from Minnesota, that was the indie folk and bluegrass tinge band, The Last Revel, with a song titled Solid Gone. Hello, everyone. Happy Thursday. Woo, yeah, yeah. We are almost done with this week. Mm-hmm. I'm your host, Mariana Robertson, and you're tuned to Crossing Borders on Border Radio, KUFA. We have a great selection of musica listed for this 5 o'clock hour. So let's go ahead and continue with independent country and Americana singer-songwriter Stephen Flatt with the new single titled Only Ones on the Floor.

From Sam Morrow, that was a song titled Medicine Man. Before that, we heard the British retro soul and R&B band, the James Hunter Six, with a song titled Minute by Minute, and earlier played a song from alternative country and Americana singer-songwriter Amanda Cross with a song titled Hell or High Water. Coming up, we have for you, it is indie rock and alternative pop band Indigo Elephant with a song titled Don't Wanna See It featuring Mare.

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That was a song titled Soul Lay Open by independent singer-songwriter and musician Terrence Ryan. Before that, we heard Coldplay with a song titled Death and All His Friends. And earlier played a song from Puerto Rican pop singer and dancer Cheyenne with a song titled Dejaría Todo. If you are celebrating a birthday today, happy birthday to you. You get to celebrate it with English-American director, producer, and screenwriter Christopher Nolan, American Puerto Rican singer Elvis Crespo, actress Vivica A. Fox, and Canadian comedian and actor Tom Green. Happy birthday to you. Happy birthday! Coming up for you, we have actress, singer, and songwriter Hailee Steinfeld with her song off of the motion picture Sinners, Dangerous.

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That was a song titled Welcome to Club 13 by Drive-By Truckers. Before that, we heard Toad the Wet Sprocket with the song titled New Constellation, Tom Waits with the song titled Bad Liver and a Broken Heart, and earlier played a song from indie pop and folk rock band Balin with the song titled Something Tells Me. 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Let's close up 5 o'clock with, I have Picking on Series with the song titled Sparks.

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2: It's a warm evening under clear skies in Courtside Parker and Yuma as the temperatures fall to about 87 degrees. Winds are mostly out of the southwest at 5 miles per hour, becoming calm after midnight. Tomorrow, we expect another sunny day with a high just under 117 degrees.
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That was a song titled If You Weren't You by Americana and Roots rock band Shoebox Letters. Hello, everyone. Good afternoon, good evening. Whether or not you had your dinner yet, I'm your host, Mariana Robertson, and you're tuned to Crossing Borders on Border Radio, KOFA. We got a great selection of música listed for the 6 o'clock hour, so let's go ahead and continue with musician John Lombardo with a song titled Bought What They Sold.

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nothing written anywhere. Suggests the blues are such a free old days coming back to me. I was riding in the back seat, Sonny Terry. Little harmonica player used to drive him around. I think his name was Harry. Try to get him to eat tofu, raw vegetables, nuts and berries.

formed in 1973, that was the rock band Cheap Trick with a song titled Dream Police. Before that, we heard John Hiatt with a song titled Old Days. And earlier, I played a song from Mississippi Delta Blues guitarist and singer David Honeyboy Edwards with a song titled Walkin' Blues. Coming up for you, we have a new single titled Not Broken by multi-instrumentalist, singer, and trumpet player Alex Toth.

From the duo Lowland Hum, that was a song titled My House is Empty. Before that, we heard Teresa and the Weirs with a song titled Popular Girl, and earlier played a song from singer-songwriter and a former pro surfer, Jack Johnson, with a song titled One Step Ahead. Did you know the number one hits on the Billboard today in 1966 to 12 August 1966 was by The Trugs with a song titled Wild Thing, 1977 to 19 August 1977 by Andy Gibb with a song titled I Just Want to Be Your Everything, 1988 to 26 August 1988 by Steve Winwood with a song titled Roll With It, and in 2022 to 12 August 2022 by Lizzo with a song titled About Damn Time. Coming up, we have the music project of singer-songwriter Mark Davison titled Nuke the Soup with the song My Angel Does.

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it was with what I bought. Well, now I'm upside down, no light in the tunnel. And this big machine is like a giant funnel.

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And all you get for banning the system.

I'm Peter Rogan. That was the song title, Still Trying to Believe. Before that, we heard Crow Follow with a song titled The Wrong Devil. Papa Lemon, also known as Lemon Nash, with a song titled Way in the Hee Hi Who. And earlier, played a song from independent rock and folk rock singer-songwriter June Wolfsburg with a song titled Honey. 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Let's close up 6 o'clock with folk jazz trio David Grissom, Jim Hurst, and Samson Grissom with the song titled Beautiful Dreamer.

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that was Dream Police by Cheap Trick off their 1979 album Dream Police. That was the official Katie pick. Hey, I'm Jay. Welcome to Mixtape, the radio show all about sharing music, bringing you songs from the days of cassette tapes and before the time of online. This episode of Mixtape, dreamy as ever, sleeping or not, songs about dreaming. We're going to wake up and listen to these anthems about dreaming. Sometimes we think they're just dreams and sometimes they come true. Well, here's Hall & Oates telling it like it is. You make my dreams come true.

Hey, dreamers, that was Moody Blues with Gemini Dream off their 1981 album Long Distance. Before that, we heard Fleetwood Mac with Dreams from their 1977 masterpiece album Rumors. We're going to continue dreaming with some Depeche Mode. This song was originally released as a single and then later included in their 1981 debut album Speak and Spell. Here is Dreaming of Me.

Oh, yeah. How dreamy. That was Heart with their number one hit from 1986, These Dreams. This dreamy episode of Mixtape, dreamy as ever, songs about dreaming. We're going to close Side A with a sleepy, dreamy song that comes to us from Gary Wright off the 1975 album, The Dreamweaver. Here is Dreamweaver.

0: that's the end of Side A, so we're going to take a break while I flip over the tape. Stick around for Side B.
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3: Skies are clear in Yuma, Parker, and Quartzsite this evening as temperatures fall to about 87 degrees. Winds out of the south-southwest at about 5 miles per hour, becoming calm after midnight. Tomorrow, we expect a sunny day with a high near 115 degrees.
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0: Welcome back. Hope everybody had a good nap out there. This is Jay with your mixtape, Dreamy As Ever. Songs about dreaming. We're going to get Side B going with a rockin' dreamy tune by Tom Petty from his 1989 album Full Moon Fever. Because we're awake now and running down a dream.

Yeah, that was the Jackson 5, featuring Michael Jackson singing Dreamer, written by Leon Huff and Kenneth Gamble, and recorded in 1976. Before that, we heard In My Dreams by Crosby, Stills, and Nash off their 1977 album CSN. This next song fits right into this mix, Daydreaming by Aretha Franklin. Listen for the shrills of flute in this song.

that was Aerosmith with Dream On, their 1973 power ballad, Dream Until Your Dreams Come True. Before that, we heard the beautiful song by Bono of U2, MLK, which is the closing song off their album, The Unforgettable Fire. What an amazing closer to an awesome album. Oh yeah, fellow dreamers, we're going to keep dreaming with Dan Hartman off the 1984 soundtrack for the movie Streets of Fire. Here is I Can Dream About You.

Dream About You by Dan Hartman. You might be saying, Jay, where'd you get the idea for this mix? I recently listened to a podcast about dreams and how we can influence them based on what we are thinking about. I woke up and thought, I'll make a mix of dreamy anthems. All of the dreamy songs are anthems. As you know, I search out songs from the days of cassette tapes and before the time of online. This next song fits right into this mix. It has all kinds of imagery. It's one of those songs that makes me think, of course this is an anthem. So we're going to close with this dreamy as ever anthem. This may be the first time you've heard it, but hopefully not the last. Because I want to make movies of my dreams. The Boise, Idaho-based indie band Built to Spill, written by Doug Marsh off the album There Ain't Nothing Wrong with Love. Here is their dreamy anthem, Car. Thanks for listening to this episode of Mixtape, Dreamy as Ever. This is Jay. Remember, it's all about sharing music. You can't.

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2: Welcome to the Global Village. I'm Chris Heim.

This time in the Global Village, we mark the birthday of one of reggae's most enduring artists, Jimmy Cliff. His birthday today, and we're celebrating with music from across his career. And we'll get things underway with one of his best-known songs as we begin another visit here to the Global Village.

0: That is guitarist Steve Kahn. Wonderful stuff from him. Later in his career, moving more in a Latin jazz direction, and helped along by quite the killer percussion section working with him. Drums, Dennis Chambers, and percussion from Manolo Bedrena, Mark Quinones, and Bobby Allende. And also their bassist, Anthony Jackson, from the Parting Shot album. That's Los Gaiteros, music from guitarist Steve Kahn. We heard some music from a recent release, Kaiso Power, Sound Revolution in Trinidad, some changes that were happening in the sound of Calypso, and we heard Sensational Roots doing Calypso Zest from that set. We also heard some music from what was one of the really popular Ghanaian highlife bands in the 70s, headed up by Smart Nkansa and his Sweet Talks, and a folk spiritual medley was what we heard from them, and started with Jimmy Cliff. We're remembering Jimmy Cliff for his birthday, born on this date in 1944, passed away actually this past November on the 24th at the age of 81. One of reggae's most popular artists, helped along by his work in that film, The Harder They Come, but also by a little bit more of a pop style, not so much a roots reggae artist, but his work really helped to introduce and further reggae internationally, and a whole lot of wonderful music that he left, including that that sprightly tune, Wonderful World, Beautiful People. Jimmy Cliff doing that, and we've got more Jimmy Cliff after a short break. We'll hear something a little bit different from him, a song called Samba Reggae from an album of the same name. That's coming up next when we're back in the Global Village.
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3: Skies are clear in Yuma, Parker, and Quartzsite this evening as temperatures fall to about 87 degrees. Winds out of the south-southwest at about 5 miles per hour, becoming calm after midnight. Tomorrow, we expect a sunny day with a high near 115 degrees.

0: That's what they call him. George from Heaven. She is called Victoria Cardona, Cuban-American guitarist and singer and songwriter. From her album, Que Paso, we heard George from Heaven. Saxophonist there was Justo El Mario. And we heard him in front of that as a special guest on flutes with Juan Carlos Quintero. Originally from Colombia, came to the U.S. to study at Berkeley, eventually headed out to the West Coast, and had a very successful career as a studio musician before setting up his own label and doing a whole series of really nice albums under his own name. This is the latest release called The Story of Love, and Poodle Mambo was the song we heard from that. We heard Elegibo from the wonderful voice of Margareth Menezes from Bahia in Brazil. Somewhat successful in Brazil, had herself a few hits, and that particular song was used in a film, and that inspired the Mango label to put together a compilation that came out under the name of Elegibo. That became something of a hit for her as well. She is currently actually the Minister of Culture in Brazil, and there a little music from her, Margareth Menezes with Elegibo. And we started with Jimmy Cliff as we get to music from him, remembering him on his birthday today. And from the Samba Reggae album, we heard the tune of the same name. That here in the Global Village, I'm Chris Heim. We return here in just a minute, and we'll have more music from Jimmy Cliff, so stay with us.
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Jimmy Cliff with the title track of that soundtrack, the film that he actually starred in as well. And so much great music that was part of that and release, and a film that I think helped to really spread the word about for reggae music. Certainly Jimmy Cliff having a big role of that in his life and career. How Do They Come from Jimmy Cliff, as we've been remembering him for his birthday on this date. Passed away actually this past November. We started that round actually with music from Jimmy Cliff, a wonderful album he did called Give Thanks, and he had some great musicians with him, including the legendary guitarists Ernest Ranglin, Sticky Thompson there, also helping out on percussion, and Earl Chinna Smith there on guitar as well. And we heard Stand Up and Fight Back from the Give Thanks album. Follow that with some music from Noe y Sus Santos from the Tempestad album with Cumbia Triste. The latest from Anjali Kidjo, her new album called Hope, and with special guest Diamond Platinums, we heard the song Kakua. And again, The Harder They Come wrapping up that round. And just about wrapping things up for us this time here in the Global Village, full playlist for this and all of our selections, information about upcoming shows, world music news, videos, related links, and much more that we post on our Facebook page at facebook.com/globalvillageradio. 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
3: Skies are clear in Yuma, Parker, and Quartzsite this evening as temperatures fall to about 87 degrees. Winds out of the south-southwest at about 5 miles per hour, becoming calm after midnight. Tomorrow, we expect a sunny day with a high near 115 degrees.
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7: BBC News with Neil Nunes. After months of talks, Hamas says it's agreed to a plan put forward by President Trump's Board of Peace to completely disarm in Gaza. Mr. Trump called the agreement historic and described it as a critical step towards a new Palestinian government there. He said the Israelis would withdraw from Gaza as soon as the disarmament had been completed. More from Shaima Khalil.
8: The BBC has obtained the text of the four-page roadmap, which sets out a phased process linking Hamas's disarmament to a gradual Israeli military withdrawal and the deployment of a new Palestinian transitional authority backed by an international stabilization force, with neither Hamas nor Israel moving to the next phase until the other has fulfilled its commitments. Smaller groups in Gaza would disarm first before Hamas begins dismantling what they described as its state-like military infrastructure of tunnels, weapons depots, and production facilities. Israel has not yet commented.
7: Thousands more migrants have gathered at the border of Spain's North African enclave of Ceuta, which on Thursday was overwhelmed by the first mass crossing in 5 years. Extra troops have been deployed, and Prime Minister Pedro Sanchez is expected in the territory today. Here's Nick Beek.
9: There has been this big attempt for people to get across, but the question is, what happens to them once they're there? You've got the authorities that run this Spanish territory saying that they're overwhelmed, that there are reception centres which are already full up, that if anyone needs medical treatment, that the hospitals will be full, and also they say they're worried about the security side of things.
7: Plans to sell off the Football World Cup to private investors have been opposed by a second regional confederation, the 41 national football associations from North and Central America and the Caribbean have expressed their deep concern. The tech firm Anthropic says its Claude AI models carried out an unauthorized hack of three organizations during cybersecurity testing. It uncovered the breaches during a review launched after a rival company, OpenAI, reported that some of its models had gone rogue. Here's Ella Bicknell.
10: Anthropic said its Claude models were being tested in an isolated environment when what it called a misconfiguration allowed them to access the internet when they shouldn't have. The company did not say which organizations were hacked. It revealed Claude used a mix of basic techniques, including exploiting weak passwords, as well as more complex ones. It said Claude operated

0: show the need for significant controls when testing systems.
1: World news from the BBC. Stock markets in Asia have surged following another day of strong second quarter results from the US tech giants. Shares in South Korea are up by double digits, while Japan's Nikkei index is trading more than 5% higher than after both Apple and Amazon bettered market expectations. Chinese factory activity has unexpectedly fallen this month. The contraction highlights the weak domestic demand for goods and the higher production costs that are a consequence of the war in Iran. It's yet another indication that the Chinese economy is struggling. The rate of growth slowed appreciably in the second quarter, adding pressure on policymakers to deliver stronger stimulus measures to shore up domestic demand. 34 people are now known to have died in the earthquake and explosion that struck the southwestern Japanese prefecture of Kumamoto on Tuesday. Officials said at least 7 of the deaths were caused by a blast at a shopping mall in the town of Kashima, while 8 died at a paper mill in Yatsushiro. A rescue operation is scheduled to be getting underway in the Karakoram Mountains of northern Pakistan following an avalanche on Broad Peak, one of the world's highest summits. Contact has been lost with a 10-man expedition that was being led by the renowned Nepal-born former British Special Forces soldier Nirmal Purja. More from Anbarasaneti Rajan.
2: Nirmal Purja is a very experienced mountaineer. He's like one of the stars of the mountaineering field. So we are just waiting for information. And what the Pakistani authorities are saying is that they are coordinating with the government. They want to send a couple of mountaineers on the rescue effort. And if the weather permits, they will also use a helicopter on in the next few hours' time.
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Pat Metheny giving a nice bossa nova treatment to the Coltrane tune Giant Steps, with him Larry Grenadier on bass and Bill Stewart on drums. Before that, Ellis Marsalis playing Duke Ellington's Melancholia. And A Change for the Better kicked off the set. Che Imaizumi, wonderful arranger and composer, her tune there, and a fantastic big band of Denver-based musicians from her record, Unfailing Kindness. I'm Jana Lee Ross. Thanks for listening to Jazz with me.

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2: It's a warm evening under clear skies in Courtside Parker and Yuma as the temperatures fall to about 87 degrees. Winds are mostly out of the southwest at 5 miles per hour, becoming calm after midnight. Tomorrow, we expect another sunny day with a high just under 117 degrees.
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5: 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And thanks.

How insensitive, the Antonio Carlos Jobim tune, Wes Montgomery, the great Conguero Ray Barreto with him on congas, Ron Carter on bass, and arrangement by Klaus Ogerman. Before that, Born to be Blue with Melvin Rhine at the organ, Peter Bernstein with him on guitar, Joshua Redman on sax. And we started off the set with a great arrangement of All That Jazz from Chicago, the fantastic Lea Delaria singing that. I'm Jana Lee Ross. 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

Squatty Roo, the Johnny Hodges tune as played by Ellis Marsalis. And before that, Get Happy, not quite how Judy Garland did it. That was Brad Meldow on piano, Jorge Rossi on drums, Larry Grenadier on bass. Thanks so much for listening to Jazz. I'm Jana Lee Ross. 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
2: BBC News with Neil Nunes. After months of talks, Hamas says it's agreed to a plan put forward by President Trump's Board of Peace to completely disarm in Gaza. Mr. Trump described it as a critical step towards a new Palestinian government there. From Jerusalem, here's Yolande Nell.
3: In recent months, the U.S. brokered Gaza ceasefire deal has stalled, with the disarmament of Hamas a key sticking point. But after recent intense talks between Hamas and regional mediators, President Trump wrote on social media that a monumental step toward lasting peace and security had been taken. Under a new proposal sent to Washington and seen by the BBC, Hamas promises an inventory of weapons, military production sites and tunnels. Its arms are to be stored and kept under control of the new Palestinian administration. They cannot be transferred to Israel. The process is linked to a phased Israeli withdrawal. There's been no official response from Israel, which remains highly skeptical about Hamas's willingness to disarm.
2: The governing body of world football says its consultation on the part sale of the World Cup is continuing despite strong opposition from two confederations. In a statement, FIFA insisted that national associations should vote in September armed with the facts. Our football correspondent Manu Jasmi told us many of them could feel enticed.
4: For the majority of FIFA's membership, there's no chance of reaching the World Cup. So minnows like Guam or Montserrat or Somalia, they've got no chance of playing for the World Cup. What's on offer instead is $40 million each to join Infantino's plan. And that will be too good to refuse for a lot of nations.
2: Thousands more migrants have gathered at the border of Spain's North African enclave of Ceuta, which on Thursday was overwhelmed by the first mass crossing in 5 years. Extra troops have been deployed from the mainland. Prime Minister Pedro Sanchez is expected in the territory today. The Moroccan authorities now appear to be taking firmer action. Chinese factory activity has unexpectedly fallen this month. The contraction highlights the weak domestic demand for goods and the higher production costs that are a consequence of the war in Iran. It's yet another indication that the Chinese economy is struggling. The rate of growth slowed appreciably in the second quarter, adding pressure on policymakers to deliver stronger stimulus. Stock markets in Asia have surged following another day of strong second quarter results from the U.S. tech giants. Shares in South Korea are up by double digits, while Japan's Nikkei is trading more than 5% higher after both Apple and Amazon bettered market expectations. World news from the BBC. The tech firm Anthropic says its Claude AI models carried out an unauthorized hack of three organizations during cybersecurity testing. It uncovered the breaches during a review launched after a rival company, OpenAI, reported that some of its models had gone rogue.

0: the internet when they shouldn't have. The company did not say which organizations were hacked. It revealed Claude used a mix of basic techniques, including exploiting weak passwords, as well as more complex ones. It said Claude operated under the false belief that the hacked organizations were intended to be part of the exercise, with some of the models continuing the attack even when they realized their targets were real. Anthropic said the hacks showed the need for significant controls when testing systems.
1: A Supreme Court judge in Brazil has authorized a police investigation into President Luiz Inácio Lula da Silva's eldest son, who's been linked to a multi-million dollar fraud. It's alleged that Fabio Lula da Silva helped a now jailed lobbyist in his dealings with the Brazilian Health Ministry. The lobbyist was convicted last year in a separate case of defrauding pensioners. 34 people are now known to have died in the earthquake and explosion that struck the southwestern Japanese prefecture of Kumamoto on Tuesday. Emergency teams are still trying to locate survivors in the rubble. A rescue operation is scheduled to be getting underway in the Karakoram Mountains of northern Pakistan following an avalanche on Broad Peak, one of the world's highest summits. Contact has been lost with a 10-man expedition that was being led by the renowned mountaineer Nirmal Purja. BBC News.
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from a record called Think Before You Think, sort of a cult favorite amongst drummers, led by the drummer Bill Stewart. That was When You're Smiling, Joe Lovano playing sax and Bill Stewart on drums. Before that, from Organ Grinder Swing, Jimmy Smith being the organ grinder in question, 1965. That was Oh No Babe, Kenny Burrell on guitar and Grady Tate on drums with him, and Susanna McCorkle kicked off the set singing Chicka Chicka Boom Chick. This is Jazz. I'm Janie Lee Ross. Thanks for listening.

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2: It's a warm evening under clear skies in Courtside Parker and Yuma as the temperatures fall to about 87 degrees. Winds are mostly out of the southwest at 5 miles per hour, becoming calm after midnight. Tomorrow, we expect another sunny day with a high just under 117 degrees.
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From Organ Grinders Swing, 1965, Jimmy Smith with Kenny Burrell on guitar, Grady Tate on drums, Satin Doll. Before that, live at the Jazz Standard, Andre Previn on piano with David Fink on bass playing My Funny Valentine. And the set began with Stockholm Sweetening, a Quincy Jones composition from Phil Wood's 2004 release called This Is How I Feel About Quincy, a reference to the great Quincy Jones, who was Phil Wood's band leader way back in the day in 1957 when Quincy recorded his record called This Is How I Feel About Jazz, and Phil Woods was on that record. I'm Jana Lee Ross. Thanks for listening to Jazz with me. This next tune is called Sounds of a Guitar, written by Lenore Raphael. She's playing piano, and the sound of the guitar you hear is Howard Alden playing with her.

sounds of a guitar. That was Howard Alden playing the guitar, but the tune was written by Lenore Raphael, the lady playing piano. I'm Janie Lee Ross. Thanks so much for listening to Jazz with me.

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2: BBC News with Danielle Yawowiecka. After months of talks, Hamas says it's agreed to a plan put forward by President Trump's Board of Peace to completely disarm in Gaza. Mr. Trump called the agreement historic and described it as a critical step towards a new Palestinian government there. Our Gaza correspondent says the plan provides for the inventory and storage of Hamas's remaining heavy weapons under Palestinian oversight. There's been no comment yet from Israel, and Syed Shahata of BBC Arabic says pitfalls remain.
3: There's many obstacles from the Israeli side and on Hamas side. Hamas saying the withdrawal of the Israeli forces should go hand in hand with the disarming, but Mr. Trump said the Israeli would withdraw once the disarmament is completed. So there is difference between them, and it's a lengthy process. It will take months to finish.
2: The governing body of world football says its consultation on the part sale of the World Cup is continuing despite strong opposition from two confederations. FIFA blamed incorrect media reports for the hostile reception its plans have received. It insisted that national associations should vote in September armed with the facts and denied it was selling the sport. Both the European and the North Central American and Caribbean confederations have opposed the plan, but some African football associations say they'll back the initiative, which will see an immediate cash dividend. Thousands more migrants have gathered at the border of Spain's North African enclave of Ceuta, which on Thursday was overwhelmed by the first mass crossing in 5 years. Extra troops have been deployed from the mainland, and Prime Minister Pedro Sanchez is expected in the territory today. At least 15 people have drowned attempting to reach Spain. Our Europe correspondent Sarah Rainsford reports.
4: It isn't clear yet what prompted this surge in illegal crossings from Morocco or how hard the authorities there tried to prevent it. At one point, a Spanish official said the border was in total collapse. Spain's Prime Minister Pedro Sanchez is due in the territory today and has pledged to return things to normal immediately. The breach has also prompted a political spat with Italy, where Prime Minister Giorgia Meloni says she's considering suspending the open border Schengen agreement with Spain, warning of a security risk to Europe. It is a threat that seems impossible to enforce, though, and the government in Madrid is calling for solidarity instead of demagoguery.
2: Asian stock markets have surged following another day of strong second quarter results from US tech giants. Shares in South Korea are up by double digits, while Japan's Nikkei index is trading more than 5% higher after both Apple and Amazon bettered market expectations. On Thursday, the Nasdaq tech-heavy exchange closed almost 3% higher. There'd been an extended sell-off in tech stocks over concerns firms may be investing too heavily in AI. BBC News. Ukrainian media reports say one of Russia's largest oil refineries, a Lukoil facility in the Volgograd region, has been set on fire in a drone strike. The local governor said fires had broken out at a fuel and energy complex south of Volgograd, but did not name it. He said there had also been damage to civilian infrastructure, with 5 people taken to hospital. Indonesia has arrested a Malaysian pilot who's accused of smuggling a large quantity of drugs into the country. Police said he was carrying 70,000 ecstasy tablets in his suitcase when arrested at Jakarta's international airport. Indonesian police further alleged that the pilot, identified only by his initials MSO, was on drugs while flying the Malaysia Airlines plane. A rescue operation is underway in the Karakoram Mountains of northern Pakistan following an avalanche on Broad Peak, one of the world's highest summits. Contact

0: British YouTuber and rapper Young Philly has been convicted of assaulting a fan in a hotel room in Australia, but acquitted of three charges of rape. Young Philly had brought a 20-year-old woman back to his hotel after performing at a club in Perth last September. Katie Watson is our Australia correspondent.
1: He was found guilty of two counts of assault. There was also the jury could not come to a verdict, to a decision on three other counts of rape. And so that's a significant thing. We'll hear back in on the 21st of August. He will appear in court again. And they at that point, there will be a sentencing date set for those counts that he was found guilty of. There will also be discussion from prosecution about what they will do with those counts that the jury couldn't come to a decision on.
0: BBC News.
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Dexter Gordon live at the Keystone Corner in San Francisco, 1978. The tune, Body and Soul. George Cable's playing piano with him, Rufus Reed on bass, and Eddie Gladden playing drums. And before that, Howard Alden playing guitar with Lenore Raphael. The tune, Alone Together. I'm Janie Lee Ross. Thanks so much for listening to Jazz with me.

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2: It's a warm evening under clear skies in Courtside Parker and Yuma as the temperatures fall to about 87 degrees. Winds are mostly out of the southwest at 5 miles per hour, becoming calm after midnight. Tomorrow, we expect another sunny day with a high just under 117 degrees.
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That is called The Beatles, written by Carla Bley. That's on a record called Real Life Hits, released by Gary Burton, vibraphonist, in 1985. Before that, from The Beatles, well, The Beatles via George Benson, from the other side of Abbey Road, his medley of Golden Slumbers and You Never Give Me Your Money, George Benson playing guitar and singing like an angel. And before that, She's Leaving Home, another Beatles tune, Brad Meldow at the piano with Jeff Ballard on drums, Larry Grenadier playing bass. I'm Jana Lee Ross. Thanks so much for listening to Jazz with me.

0: All right, you children of the 70s and 60s and perhaps even 80s and 50s, the theme from MASH, both the film and the television show, excellent tune, written by the legendary Johnny Mandel and performed by the legendary Paul Desmond. I'm Janie Lee Ross. Thanks so much for listening to Jazz with Me.
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3: BBC News with Danielle Yawovietska. After months of talks, Hamas says it's agreed to a plan put forward by President Trump's Board of Peace to completely disarm in Gaza. Mr. Trump described it as a critical step towards a new Palestinian government there. From Jerusalem, here's Yoland Nell.
4: In recent months, the U.S. brokered Gaza ceasefire deal has stalled, with the disarmament of Hamas a key sticking point. But after recent intense talks between Hamas and regional mediators, President Trump wrote on social media that a monumental step toward lasting peace and security had been taken. Under a new proposal sent to Washington and seen by the BBC, Hamas promises an inventory of weapons, military production sites and tunnels. Its arms are to be stored and kept under control of the new Palestinian administration. They cannot be transferred to Israel. The process is linked to a phased Israeli withdrawal.
3: The governing body of World Football says its consultation on the part sale of the World Cup is continuing despite strong opposition from two confederations. FIFA blamed incorrect media reports for the hostile reception of its plans. It insisted that national associations should vote armed with the facts and denied selling the sport. Both the European and the North Central American and Caribbean confederations oppose the plan. Laura McAllister is UEFA's vice president.
5: We've been unequivocal and categorical with what we've said this week about the disastrous proposals put forward by Gianni Infantino and FIFA. And therefore, we can't just talk the talk. You know, we have to actually follow that up with firm and strong actions, which is what we've done. But nobody wants to boycott tournaments.
3: Thousands more migrants have gathered at the border of Spain's North African enclave of Ceuta, which on Thursday was overwhelmed by the first mass crossing from Morocco in 5 years. Officials in Ceuta say at least 15 people drowned. Our Europe correspondent Sarah Rainsford says there will be reinforcements today.
6: There are around 60 soldiers heading from Spain to reinforce the border, also a number of members of the Interior Ministry too, and the Prime Minister Pedro Sanchez is also heading there with his Interior Minister. The local authorities have been calling for tighter measures for some time. They seem to be getting that now. Whether or not that can bring the situation under control, together with perhaps a stronger response by the Moroccan authorities, I think that's the big question today.
3: Stock markets in Asia have surged following another day of strong second quarter results from US tech giants. Shares on South Korea's main index closed up almost 18% in a reprieve for investors battered by recent sell-offs of stocks in domestic tech firms. In Tokyo, the Nikkei was up almost 4%. It follows both Apple and Amazon announcing better than expected results. The optimism follows days of concern that firms may be investing too heavily in artificial intelligence. You're listening to the World News from the BBC. Mountaineering officials in Pakistan say they've located the trackers of 4 of the 10 climbers missing following an avalanche on the world's 12th highest summit, Broad Peak. It's not known whether they're alive or dead, and rescue teams are climbing to the scene. They've not yet located the other 6 climbers. From Islamabad, here's Caroline Davis.
7: It's a nervous wait to try to reach the location of the four climbers. Ayaz Shigri, General Secretary of the Pakistan Alpine Club, said that while the trackers had been located, there has been no movement from them. The avalanche hit around midday on Thursday. As well as Nirmal Purja, known as Nim's Dai, well known for climbing all 14 of the world's 8,000-metre-plus mountains in just over 6 months, the group includes climbers from Pakistan, America, China and Oman.
3: Peru's constitutional court has overturned the 15-year prison sentence of the former president Ollanta Humala, who was last year convicted on corruption charges. The court declared the entire criminal proceedings against him null and void. Humala had been convicted of money laundering for receiving illegal contributions from the Brazilian construction group Odebrecht and the Venezuelan government. Ukrainian media reports say one of Russia's largest oil refineries, a Lukoil facility in the Volgograd region, has been set on fire in a drone strike. The local governor said fires had broken out at a fuel and energy complex south of Volgograd, but did not name it. He said there had also been damage to civilian infrastructure, with five people taken to hospital. One of Italy's most celebrated

0: his country, and AC Milan. They issued a statement saying Baresi would forever be part of the club's DNA. And that's the latest BBC News.
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3: 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And Ricky Martin, in my opinion, is an important elder in both of those lineages.
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Beautiful Love, the tune played by Bill Evans in 1961 from Explorations with Scott LaFaro on bass and Paul Motion on drums. Before that, two Bill Evans tunes, a medley of Waltz for Debbie and Very Early, played by guitarist Gene Bertoncini. Kicked off the set with Kenny Burrell in 1956 from Introducing Kenny Burrell, Hank Mobley with him on tenor sax, the tune Out for Blood. I'm Jana Lee Ross. Thanks so much for listening to Jazz with me. There's a great sort of urban myth quote attributed to Bill Evans. Supposedly, someone came up to him at a gig one night and said, "Hey, Bill, I'd like a piano lesson." And Bill said, "Okay, go learn all the things you are in all 12 keys." Here's just a fraction of what Bill Evans does with all the things you are.

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1: Skies are clear in Yuma, Parker, and Quartzsite this evening as temperatures fall to about 87 degrees. Winds out of the south-southwest at about 5 miles per hour, becoming calm after midnight. Tomorrow, we expect a sunny day with a high near 115 degrees.
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Flamingo, the title track to a release from Stefan Grappelli with pianist Michele Petrucciani, recorded in 1995. Before that, Where Flamingos Fly, as arranged by Gil Evans from his Out of the Cool, and we started the set with a Gil Evans tune, The Time of the Barracudas, in a group led by trumpeter Ingrid Jensen from Here on Earth. Gary Bartz with her on sax, George Culligan on keys, and Bill Stewart on drums. I'm Jana Lee Ross. Thanks so much for listening to Jazz with me.

0: Toots Thielemann in 2001 playing Windows, and before that, Toots Thielemann in 1958 playing East of the Sun. Thanks so much for listening to jazz.
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3: BBC News with Danielle Yawovietska. Hamas says it's agreed to completely disarm following months of talks with President Trump's Board of Peace. The group said its arms would be stored and kept under the control of the new Palestinian administration in Gaza without being transferred to Israel. Mr. Trump said the plan would see Israel withdraw in stages. Israel hasn't commented. With more, here's Jeremy Bowen.
4: Hamas, first of all, have a new leader, Khalil al-Haya. I interviewed Khalil al-Haya a year into the Gaza war in Doha, and he's a savvy political kind of guy. And I think that what Hamas have been doing is adopting more of the traditional strategies used by the Muslim Brotherhood. Now, the Muslim Brotherhood is an organization founded in Egypt a century ago. It's still very influential in many countries. And they use a strategy of using religious instruction, social and welfare services. So I think Hamas are trying to relaunch themselves ultimately as more of a political organization.
3: The governing body of world football says its consultation on the part sale of the World Cup is continuing despite strong opposition from two confederations. FIFA blamed incorrect media reports for the hostile reception of its plans. It added it wanted member associations to cast their votes in September armed with the facts. Two major regional governing bodies for football have now said they oppose the plan. Here's Adam Wilde.
5: Earlier this week, the president of football's world governing body, FIFA, Gianni Infantino, announced plans to sell stakes in its major competitions to private investors. Now CONCACAF, which represents 41 national associations across North and Central America and the Caribbean, has become the latest body to reject the proposals, highlighting the need for greater transparency and proper governance.
3: Spain's Prime Minister and Interior Minister are travelling to the North African enclave of Ceuta, where almost 50,000 migrants have entered illegally from Morocco in the past 24 hours. Troops are arriving from the mainland to help the struggling local civil guards maintain security. Here's Nick Beek.
6: There has been this big attempt for people to get across, but the question is, what happens to them once they're there? You've got the authorities that run this Spanish territory saying that they're overwhelmed, that there are reception centres which are already full up, that if anyone needs medical treatment, that the hospitals will be full, and also they say they're worried about the security side of things.
3: Stock markets in Asia have surged following another day of strong second quarter results from US tech giants. Shares on South Korea's main index closed up almost 18% in a reprieve for investors battered by recent sell-offs in domestic tech firms. In Tokyo, the Nikkei was up almost 4%. You're listening to the latest world news from the BBC. Ukrainian media are reporting that one of Russia's largest oil refineries, a Luk oil plant in the Volgograd region, has been set on fire by a drone strike. The local governor said fires had broken out at a fuel and energy complex south of Volgograd, but did not name it. He said there had also been damage to civilian infrastructure. A Russian commentator who's being expelled from France, accused of propaganda on French television and radio, has now had her assets frozen there. On Wednesday, Ksenia Fyodorova, who works for a conservative French billionaire's media empire, was placed under house arrest pending her departure. The number of people confirmed killed in a huge landslide in southwest China almost 2 weeks ago has risen to 51, with a further 10 still missing. The landslide completely engulfed several blocks of flats on a riverbank at the foot of a steep mountain slope in Peng Shui County, near the city of Chongqing. Local officials say a search and recovery operation is still underway, but has faced significant challenges from the steep terrain, the narrow operating space, and the size of some of the fallen boulders. Mountaineering officials in Pakistan say they've located the trackers of 4 of the 10 climbers missing following an avalanche on the world's 12th highest summit, Broad Peak. It's uncertain whether they're alive or dead. The whereabouts of the other 6 remain unknown. From Islamabad, here's Caroline Davis.
7: Ayaz Shigri, General Secretary of the Pakistan Alpine Club, said that while the trackers had been located, there has been no movement from them. The avalanche hit around midday on Thursday. As well as Nirmal Purja, known as Nims Dai, well known for climbing all 14 of the world's 8,000-metre-plus mountains in just over 6 months, the group includes climbers from Pakistan, America, China and Oman.
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Vicente Archer on bass with Gerald Clayton, piano, and Bill Stewart on drums. From his recording, Short Stories, which is more than a musical memory box, it's a look at life and little moments and sketches of sound. It's his debut album, and it is definitely a family affair. He brings together his longtime friends and collaborators, Gerald Clayton and Bill Stewart, to dive into stories and songs from his 25-year career making music. We heard Gerald Clayton's composition, Round Comes Round. Right before that, we heard from Cahill El-Zabar's Ritual Trio, Renaissance of the Resistance, with Mr. Ari Brown on saxophone and the late great Malachi Favors on bass, Cahill El-Zabar on drums. We heard the composition Train in Mind. Let's continue with Allison Au and the Migration Ensemble from the recording Migrations. Allison Au is the alto saxophonist and composer, and we're going to take a listen to her composition, Progress, with Layla Bialy on vocals.

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1: It's a warm evening under clear skies in Courtside Parker and Yuma as the temperatures fall to about 87 degrees. Winds are mostly out of the southwest at 5 miles per hour, becoming calm after midnight. Tomorrow, we expect another sunny day with a high just under 117 degrees.
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Such a cool tune composed by Kenny Durham, Monaco, the beautiful music by Jill McCarron on piano, along with Randy Brecker, flugelhorn, Vincent Herring, alto, Paul Gill, bass, Andy Watson, drums. And right before that, we heard from Mr. Caesar Frazier on organ with Peter Bernstein, guitar, Eric Alexander, saxophone, Vincent Ector on drums with Mr. Frazier's composition, Just Passing Through, from his recording, Tenacity, As We Speak. Let's continue with the Grand Dame, Ella Fitzgerald from Clap Hands. Here comes Charlie, with Spring Can Really Hang You Up the Most.

0: Nat King Cole from Penny Serenade with Walking My Baby Back Home. He's on piano and vocals with John Collins guitar, Jack Constanzo bongos, Charlie Harris bass, and Norris Bunny Shocker on drums. And right before that, we heard from Ken Fowser from his recording Resolution. We heard the composition Reminiscent of You, and he's supported by Jeremy Pell trumpet, Peter Bernstein guitar, Rick Germanson piano, Gerald Cannon bass, and Willie Jones III on drums. Thank you so much for joining me during this hour. Hope you've enjoyed the music. Until we are together again, take care. You're with D. Alexander. This is Jazz.
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2: 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It's 2 o'clock. We'll have more jazz after BBC News.
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3: BBC News with Danielle Jałowiecka. Hamas says it's agreed to completely disarm following months of talks with President Trump's Board of Peace. The group said its arms would be stored and kept under the control of the new Palestinian administration in Gaza without being transferred to Israel. Mr. Trump said the plan would see Israel withdraw in stages from the devastated territory. Our international editor Jeremy Bowen says the reality is that Israel hasn't managed to wipe out Hamas as it promised.
4: Hamas are still players, diminished, battered, thousands of their people killed, of their fighters killed, as well, of course, of tens of thousands of Palestinians and the destruction of Gaza. And I think that the fact that they are still there, they will slowly continue with their ideology, and they still want to be part of the picture and will be part of the picture.
3: The Asian Football Confederation has joined the growing condemnation of FIFA's proposal to sell stakes in the World Cup to private investors. The AFC said it stood in solidarity with UEFA and CONCACAF. It said football should never have been placed in a position where the possibility of a World Cup boycott was being discussed. FIFA says it's pressing ahead with consultations, but Niall Cooper of the Football Action Network, a football governance body in England and Wales, says the plan would commercialise the game too much.
5: Looking at it from a purely commercial lens is the wrong way to go. You know, we can look at so many examples from the last World Cup where you look at the way fans were treated, you look at how the players were playing in extreme heats, you looked at all those sort of other elements that were happening that were just basically because of a financial gain rather than actually looking after the global game. And we want FIFA to be that champion of the global game.
3: Spain's Prime Minister and Interior Minister are travelling to the North African enclave of Ceuta, where almost 50,000 migrants have entered illegally from Morocco in the past 24 hours. Troops are arriving from the mainland to help the struggling local civil guards. At least 18 people have drowned trying to swim around border fences in the sea. And our Europe correspondent Sarah Rainsford stresses that making the crossing is difficult.
6: This is a border crossing that is through the sea, so people scrambling first of all down a steep embankment, a concrete embankment on the Moroccan side, and then having to head out to sea to get around a jetty and a very, very tall border fence in order to make it to the European side. But plenty of people wanted to try to do that, and we saw jubilant scenes as people made it, touching the beaches of Ceuta, those beaches now covered in inflatable rubber rings, also floats and flippers.
3: You're listening to the latest world news from the BBC. A study study has found more than 80% of Australians under the age of 16 are still using social media despite a landmark ban. The country's online safety watchdog said tech companies had failed to implement effective age checks, allowing many to retain their existing accounts or create new ones. Peru's constitutional court has overturned the 15-year prison sentence of the former president Ollanta Humala, who was last year convicted on corruption charges. The court declared the entire criminal proceedings null and void. Humala had been convicted of money laundering for receiving illegal contributions from a Brazilian firm and the Venezuelan government. The British YouTuber and rapper Young Philly has been convicted of assaulting a fan in a hotel room in Australia, but acquitted of three charges of rape. Young Philly had brought a 20-year-old woman back to his hotel after performing at a club in Perth last September. Katie Watson is our Australia correspondent.
7: He was found guilty of two counts of assault. There was also the jury could not come to a verdict, to a decision on three other counts of rape. And so that's the significant thing. We'll hear back in on the 21st of August. He will appear in court again. And they at that point, there will be a sentencing date set for those counts that he was found guilty of. There will also be discussion from prosecution about what they will do with those counts that the jury couldn't come to a decision on.
3: The number of people confirmed killed in a huge landslide in southwest China almost 2 weeks ago has risen to 51, with a further 10 still missing. The landslide completely engulfed blocks of flats on a riverbank beneath a steep mountain slope near the city of Chongqing. A search and recovery operation is still underway, but has faced significant challenges from the steep terrain, the narrow operating space, and the size of some of the fallen boulders. And that's the latest BBC News.
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Beautiful music from Aaron Deal on piano, Paul Sakivi bass, Gregory Hutchinson drums. From Aaron Deal's recording, The Vagabond, we heard his composition, Treasures Past. Right before that, the classic sound of Doug Kern, title track from his recording, Revelation, beautifully sung by Gene Kern. Let's continue with Christopher McBride's recording, Ramon, with Your Eyes Can't Lie.

Canadian bassist Lauren Falls, also composer of all of the songs, with the exception of one on this recording, A Little Louder Now. We heard her composition, New View. And you've heard it right here with me, D. Alexander. This is Jazz.

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3: The weather forecast shows extreme heat today and all through the weekend, with afternoon highs between 111 and 120 degrees. In Courtside, Parker, and Yuma, we expect a high of 117 degrees today. Winds out of the south becoming west in the morning at 5 to 10 miles per hour tonight. Sky should be clear with a low near 90 degrees.
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That's Nick Green on alto from his recording Green on the Scene, supported by Joe Magnarelli trumpet, Jeff Patton piano, Mike Karn bass, and Kenny Washington on drums. Beautiful composition, A Handful of Stars. Right before that, we heard from Miss Veronica Swift from her self-titled recording with something that we're all familiar with, The Show Must Go On. Let's continue with drummer Yaron Israel from New Dreams with the composition Ariel Soul.

0: Ray Charles and Milt Jackson from Soul Brothers, Soul Meeting, Love on My Mind, and before that, the voice of John Lucien, Rashida. You've heard it right here with me, D. Alexander, and this is Jazz.
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3: BBC News with Danielle Yawowiecka. Hamas says it's agreed to completely disarm following months of talks with President Trump's Board of Peace. The group said its arms would be stored and kept under the control of the new Palestinian administration in Gaza without being transferred to Israel. Mr. Trump said the plan would see Israel withdraw in stages from the territory. Israel hasn't commented. With more, here's Jeremy Bowen.
4: While there hasn't been an official response to this from the Israeli government, when there were earlier reports in the course of the day that yesterday there were breakthroughs being made in negotiations in Cairo, the Netanyahu office basically issued a statement from the Prime Ministerial office pouring cold water on the whole process. So in Israel, they're having elections in October. The whole political spectrum is very much on the right, in other words, against concessions towards Palestinians. So there are loads of reasons why this might not work.
3: The Asian Football Confederation has joined the growing condemnation of FIFA's proposal to sell stakes in the World Cup and other competitions to private investors. The AFC said it stood in solidarity with Europe's UEFA and CONCACAF, which represents football associations from North and Central America and the Caribbean. It said football should never have been placed in a position where the possibility of a World Cup boycott was being discussed. Here's Jane Dougal.
5: The Asian Football Confederation came out with some really strong words calling for an urgent review of governance and also saying not the first occasion where major stakeholders have been confronted with significant initiatives after the direction of travel appears already to have been determined. So this is a nod to the fact that these plans seem to have been hatched without consulting any of the federations, any of the associations.
3: Top Spanish politicians are travelling to the North African enclave of Ceuta, where almost 50,000 migrants have entered illegally from Morocco in the past 24 hours. At least 18 people have drowned trying to swim around border fences in the sea. With more, here's Sarah Rainsford.
6: That territory now is struggling because there's only one reception centre for migrants. It is already full to overflowing, and so it's a big question now about what happens to all those people, those mainly young people, in fact, looking at the pictures, who've made it into the Spanish territory. What happens to them now? The Spanish Prime Minister's heading there, the Interior Minister's heading there, a number of Spanish troops are heading there to reinforce the border, but already it looks like thousands of people have made it to Spanish territory, and there is a lot of doubt about what happens.
3: Stock markets in Asia have surged following another day of strong second quarter results from US tech giants. Shares on South Korea's main index closed up almost 18% in a reprieve for investors battered by recent sell-offs of stocks in domestic tech firms. In Tokyo, the Nikkei was up almost 4%. You're listening to the latest world news from the BBC. A study has found more than 80% of Australians under the age of 16 are still using social media despite a landmark ban. The country's online safety watchdog said tech companies had failed to implement effective age checks, allowing many to retain their existing accounts or create new ones. Mountaineering officials in Pakistan say they've located the trackers of 4 of the 10 climbers missing following an avalanche on the world's 12th highest summit, Broad Peak. It's not known whether they're alive or dead, and rescue teams are climbing to the scene. They've not yet located the other 6, who include one of the world's preeminent mountaineers, the Nepali-born former British soldier Nirmal Purja. Here's Caroline Davies.
7: The rescue operation continues with drones and a ground team. Military helicopters are on the way, currently at the K2 base camp. The avalanche hit around midday on Thursday. As well as Nirmal Purja, known as Nim's Dai, well known for climbing all 14 of the world's 8,000-metre-plus mountains in just over 6 months, the group includes climbers from Pakistan, America, China and Oman.
3: Hungary's Prime Minister Péter Modzsos says water levels in the Danube are expected to remain too low to restart the country's only nuclear plant for several weeks. The Pocs facility normally produces nearly half of Hungary's electricity. Its coolers rely on water from the river. The plant is currently operating at less than half capacity and is expected to be completely shut down on Monday as water levels drop further. One of Italy's most celebrated footballers, the Milan defender Franco Baresi, has died at the age of 66. One of the best defenders the game has ever seen, Baresi was part of the Italian team that won the World Cup on home soil in 1982. He later captained his country and AC Milan, with whom he won 6 league titles and 3 European Cups. BBC News.
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pianist, composer, and vocalist, Miss Kelly Green, from the recording Scene. We heard her composition, Street Cleaning, and she's supported by Luca Sol Rosenfeld on bass, Evan Hyde drums, Elijah Thomas on flute, Rich Perry on tenor. And right before that, we heard from Danny Grisette from his recording Remembrance. He's on piano along with Dana Stevens, soprano, Vicente Archer, bass, Bill Stewart on drums. We heard his composition, A Friend Indeed. Here's Samara Joy from Linger a While. I'm confessing that I love you.

Julian Lage on guitar with Dave King drums, Jorge Roeder bass from the recording Love Hurts. We heard his composition In Heaven, and you've heard it right here with me, D. Alexander, and this is Jazz.

0: 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We've got you covered. 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
2: The weather forecast shows extreme heat today and all through the weekend, with afternoon highs between 111 and 120 degrees. In Quartzsite, Parker, and Yuma, we expect a high of 117 degrees today. Winds out of the south becoming west in the morning at 5 to 10 miles per hour tonight. Sky should be clear with a low near 90 degrees.
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Very innovative and creative pairing of Jay Clayton on vocals and Jerry Grinnelli on drums from their recording Alone Together. We heard the composition Swing Thing. And right before that, we heard from Eric Hochberg from his recording String Thing. We heard a composition that he composed for his beautiful wife entitled Song for Sarah. And he's on bass along with Mark Feldman, violin, Larry Gray, cello, Steve Million, piano, and Michael Rayner on drums. Let's continue with John Coltrane for Lovers with the exquisite voice of Mr. Johnny Hartman, dedicated to you.

0: Ryan Blade from Body and Shadow Night. And before that, Brandy Younger on harp, If It's Magic from Brand New Life. And you've heard it right here with me, Dee Alexander. This is Jazz.
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3: BBC News with Danielle Jałowiecka. A senior advisor to the FIFA boss Gianni Infantino has resigned over the proposal to sell stakes in the World Cup and other competitions to private investors. Carlos Cordero called it a bad deal for football. His resignation came shortly after the Asian Football Confederation joined two other regional federations in condemning the plan. Adam Wilde from BBC Sports has more details.
4: In a statement, the AFC says FIFA President Gianni Infantino's plan could not realistically achieve the necessary broad consensus and unity required to move forward. So this latest opposition from the AFC means the plans are now unlikely to be approved by members if put to a vote. And in another further development, Carlos Cordero, a senior advisor to Infantino and a former president of US Soccer, has now resigned, citing his objection to the proposal.
3: Spain is sending dozens more police to its North African enclave of Ceuta, where almost 50,000 migrants have entered illegally from Morocco in the past 24 hours. Here's Sarah Rainsford.
5: It does seem to have been a rush to the border like no one has ever seen before, and there are big questions about what exactly prompted it, and also, I think, serious questions about how the Moroccan authorities have been acting and responding in this situation, how active they were in trying to prevent people making the crossing. But certainly there appears to be still large numbers of people arriving on the Moroccan coast, hearing that the border is open, which it isn't, of course, but hearing that it is possible to get across and attempting to do that.
3: In the last few minutes, the Spanish Prime Minister, Pedro Sanchez, has condemned the mass influx of migrants as an attack on Spain. He told residents of the North African enclave Spain would use all means to protect their security. Hamas says it's agreed to completely disarm following months of talks with President Trump's Board of Peace. The group said its arms would be kept under the control of the new Palestinian administration in Gaza without being transferred to Israel. Mr. Trump said Israel would withdraw in stages from the devastated territory. Our Middle East correspondent Yoland Nell is in Jerusalem.
6: There's not been any official Israeli response to President Trump's announcement, but already we're seeing a lot of skepticism, some very dismissive reactions from members of the Israeli government. There was a member of the Prime Minister's Likud party, Moshe Sada, speaking to the public broadcaster Khan News, and he said that Israel will not take any action until Hamas is disarmed with its weapons tunnels, its infrastructure. He said, "We all understand this is very complex. Hamas is already saying that it expects Israel to withdraw and only afterwards it will disarm Israel." Rejects that.
3: Iran's Revolutionary Guards say they've struck two oil tankers attempting to pass through the Strait of Hormuz under the air escort of the US military. The IRGC said the vessels had been brought to a halt while four other oil tankers changed course to return to their previous positions. World News from the BBC. Rescuers in Pakistan have recovered the bodies of four climbers near the site of an avalanche on the world's 12th highest summit, Broad Peak. Officials said rescue teams were working to transport them to base camp. Six other climbers who were part of the same group are still missing. Hungary's Prime Minister Péter Modrys says water levels in the Danube are expected to remain too low to restart the country's only nuclear plant for several weeks. The Pocs facility normally produces nearly half of Hungary's electricity. Nick Thorpe sent this report from beside the Danube in Budapest.
7: These low water levels are having huge effects on Hungary's water supply and energy supply. Perhaps most seriously with the energy supply, 120 kilometers downstream at the Pocs nuclear power station, that's now due to be shut off completely because it just can't get at the cooling water it normally takes from the River Danube. The forecast for next week, more hot weather and the levels of water in rivers like the Danube scheduled to fall even lower.
3: The authorities in Singapore are investigating the British band Massive Attack after members expressed support for Palestinians during a gig there. In social media videos, the musicians are seen waving a Palestinian flag and chanting Free Palestine, with some people in the audience joining in. The Bristol-based trip-hop group are known for their openly political stance on a number of issues, which include the Israel-Gaza war. One of Italy's most celebrated footballers, the Milan defender Franco Baresi, has died at the age of 66. One of the best defenders the game has ever seen, Baresi was part of the Italian team that won the World Cup in 1982. He later captained both his country and AC Milan, with whom he won 6 league titles and 3 European Cups. And those are the latest stories from BBC News.
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Professor Donald Byrd on trumpet from the recording Harlem Blues. We heard the composition Alter Ego, and he's supported by Kenny Garrett on alto, Mulgrew Miller piano, Rufus Reed bass, Marvin Smitty Smith on drums, with Michael Doherty on synthesizer. We heard the composition Alter Ego. Before that, we heard from Mr. Greg Scaff on guitar with Ugana Okwego on bass and Jonathan Barber drums from his recording Re-Up. And we heard the composition Southern Pacific. Let's continue with Nikki Perot from her recording the 59th Street Bridge song, Feeling Groovy.

Former percussionist Richard Barata from his recording Off the Charts with a McCoy Tyner composition, Parasina, with Jerry Bagonzi tenor, David Kokoski piano, John Patitucci bass, Paul Rossman on various other percussion. You heard it right here with me, D. Alexander, and this is Jazz.

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2: The weather forecast shows extreme heat today and all through the weekend, with afternoon highs between 111 and 120 degrees. In Courtside, Parker, and Yuma, we expect a high of 117 degrees today. Winds out of the south becoming west in the morning at 5 to 10 miles per hour tonight. Sky should be clear with a low near 90 degrees.
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That's Eric Alexander on tenor, and also his composition entitled Stand Pat on Bernie Sininski's recording Moment to Moment. Mr. Sininski is on piano along with Kieran Uvers on bass, Joel Farnsworth on drums. And right before that, we heard from the Buster Williams Something More Sextet, the beautiful voice of Gene Baylor, along with Bruce Williams on flute, Stefan Harris vibes, George Colligan piano, and of course, Mr. Buster Williams on bass, along with Lenny White on drums, with his composition In the Middle of a Rainbow. Let's continue with a powerful duo of Ray Charles and Milt Jackson from Soul Brothers Soul Meeting with Bags Guitar Blues.

0: bassman Ray Brown from Ultimate Ray Brown, solo for unaccompanied bass. And you've heard it right here with me, D. Alexander. This is jazz.
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3: BBC News with Danielle Jaworowiecka. The Spanish Prime Minister Pedro Sanchez has condemned the mass influx of migrants into the North African enclave of Ceuta from Morocco as an attack on Spain. Visiting the city, he told residents that all Spain was with them.
4: What happened yesterday was an attack, a violation of Spain's territorial integrity. Ceuta is a Spanish city. What happened deserves our utmost condemnation. We will cooperate with the autonomous government of Ceuta. We will use all state resources to guarantee safety.
3: Police have struggled in the face of 60,000 migrants who entered illegally from Morocco in the past several days. The authorities now say 34 people died attempting to enter Ceuta. Spain has deployed troops and is sending additional resources, including divers and drones. A senior advisor to the FIFA boss, Gianni Infantino, has resigned over the proposal to sell stakes in the World Cup and other competitions to private investors. Carlos Cordero called it a bad deal for football. His resignation came shortly after the Asian Football Confederation joined two other regional federations in decrying the plan. Adam Wild reports.
5: In a statement, the AFC says FIFA President Gianni Infantino's plan could not realistically achieve the necessary broad consensus and unity required to move forward. So this latest opposition from the AFC means the plans are now unlikely to be approved by members if put to a vote. And in another further development, Carlos Cordero, a senior advisor to Infantino and a former president of US Soccer, has now resigned, citing his objection to the proposal.
3: Hamas says it's agreed to completely disarm following months of talks with President Trump's Board of Peace. The group said its arms would be stored and kept under the control of the new Palestinian administration in Gaza without being transferred to Israel. Mr. Trump said the plan would see Israel withdraw in stages from the territory. Israel hasn't commented. With more, here's Jeremy Bowen.
6: While there hasn't been an official response to this from the Israeli government, when there were earlier reports in the course of the day that yesterday there were breakthroughs being made in negotiations in Cairo, the Netanyahu office basically issued a statement from the Prime Ministerial office pouring cold water on the whole process. So in Israel, they're having elections in October. The whole political spectrum is very much on the right, in other words, against concessions towards Palestinians. So there are loads of reasons why this might not work.
3: Iran's Revolutionary Guards say they've struck two oil tankers attempting to pass through the Strait of Hormuz under the air escort of the US military. The IRGC said the vessels had been halted, while four other oil tankers changed course to return to their previous positions. You're listening to the World News from the BBC. Human Rights Watch has accused Russia's Africa Corps of carrying out two airstrikes which killed eight civilians, including three children, during a military operation in central Mali in June. The New York-based organization has called on the Malian and Russian governments to investigate the incident. The allegations are likely to raise concerns about Russia's expanding paramilitary presence in the Sahel region. President Zelensky says Ukraine has continued to strike Russian economic targets with the aim of depriving its war machine of resources. He said the latest targets included three logistics centers in different parts of Russia, a sea terminal outside Krasnodar in the south, and an oil refinery in the Volga region. The High Court in London has rejected a legal challenge to the British government's approval for China to build a vast new embassy near the city's financial centre. The challenge was brought by local residents who'd argued the new embassy could be used to curtail protests. Some critics are concerned it could be used for spying. The Pacific Island nation of Nauru has officially changed its name back to the Republic of Nauru in the hopes of strengthening national identity. It comes after the passing of a constitutional amendment in May to reinstate its ancestral name. Gigi Ahn reports.
7: Changing a country's name takes more than updating a map. The government has now begun informing the United Nations, foreign governments and international organisations that Nauru is officially Nauru. The change will gradually appear on everything from official documents to international records. President David Adeyeng says the move isn't about politics, but preserving the country's identity for future generations. The name Nauru was originally adopted by European colonisers who found it easier to pronounce. But for many people on the island, the change may feel less dramatic than it sounds, because Nauru has already remained in everyday use for years and appears on the nation's coat of arms.
3: Gigi Ahn reporting. BBC News.
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That's Jason Marshall on Barry Sachs from his recording New Beginnings, and he's supported by Mark Carey, piano, Gerald Cannon, bass, Willie Jones III on drums, and his composition, Miss Garvey, Miss Garvey. Right before that, we heard from Yumi Lee from her recording Introspection and her composition, Azure. Let's continue with a group out of Chicago, Alliance, Sherelle Cassidy on saxophone, along with Colleen Clark on drums, Hannah Meyer piano, Carmani Edwards bass. And we're going to take a listen to Something New, composed by Hannah Meyer.

John Beasley presents Monkestra Volume 2. Compositions composed by none other than Thelonious Monk. We just heard Evidence. Guest appearances by Kamasi Washington and Conrad Herwig. You've heard it right here with me, D. Alexander. This is Jazz.

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2: The weather forecast shows extreme heat today and all through the weekend, with afternoon highs between 111 and 120 degrees. In Quartzsite, Parker, and Yuma, we expect a high of 117 degrees today. Winds out of the south becoming west in the morning at 5 to 10 miles per hour tonight. Sky should be clear with a low near 90 degrees.
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Ranger Richard Barada from his recording Off the Charts. We heard a Herbie Hancock composition, Lost. And he's supported by David Kokoski piano, John Patitucci bass, Paul Rossman percussion, and Jerry Baganzi on tenor. And right before that, we heard from Herbie Hancock on his 39th studio album entitled Possibilities. And it was released August 30th, 2005, featuring a variety of great musicians and artists. We just heard Sting on his composition, Sister Moon. Let's continue with a group out of Detroit, Musique Noire, from their recording Intergenerational Limelight, composed by the harpist Aya Simone.

0: Count Basie and his orchestra from April in Paris, Corner Pocket. And right before that, Orrin Evans from The Red Door with They Won't Go When I Go, Alida Moses on vocals. You're with D. Alexander. This is Jazz.
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An interesting way to start off the bridge this morning. Station founder Uncle Bob Hardy there with He Touched Me. That's a gospel standard that goes all the way back to 1963. Bill Gaither wrote it after a preacher friend told him touch was one of the most powerful words in Scripture. And Elvis Presley's version later on, cut with the Imperials in 1971, would go on to win him a Grammy. Border Radio KOFA, BorderRadioAZ.org. Good morning. I am Dave Nash here with The Bridge this morning with lots and lots of interesting tunes to play for you and some familiar artists as well. We'll check in on Classic Cream. We'll hear Harry Chapin, R.E.M., De La Soul, Neil Young, and Cowboy Junkies before the hour's through. Some Jimmy Rogers coming up here very shortly. But first, it's Dale Watson. This is a track called Willie Waylon Whiskey. Watson calls his sound Ameripolitan. That's a term he coined himself for the honky-tonk western swing and rockabilly that he's been playing for four decades. Let's check it out together here on Border Radio, KOFA.

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That dates back to 1968. Eric Clapton, George Harrison co-wrote that one. And Harrison played rhythm guitar on it under a pseudonym because of contract issues with his own record label at the time. Before that, we did REM, the Athens, Georgia jangle pop pioneers. Can't Get There From Here comes from Fables of the Reconstruction, their third full-length album. We did that one today in honor of drummer Bill Berry's 68th birthday, which happens to be today. Doug C. and the Blacklisted, that's a West Coast rock outfit, Kiss Kiss Bang in that set, as well as Jimmy Rogers, the Blue Yodeler. As we continue music this morning on the bridge here at Border Radio KOFA, we're volunteer-powered and listener-supported. 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

Didn't know we had that one in our library till literally today. Harry Chapin's classic WOLD, telling the story of the life of radio announcers as it was back in the 60s and 70s era. And, of course, it was radio announcers and program directors who catapulted that song to being a kind of a minor hit there. Chapin famous for doing story songs like that one here. 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Take My Breath Away was their biggest hit, but the Metro was the one that kind of got them on the alternative charts early. And Maurice John Vaughn, Chicago blues guitarist, did I Want to Be Your Spy. Next up is an artist that's going to be appearing at the Crescent Ballroom in Phoenix on October 1st. He grew up in Wheaton, Maryland, discovered Motown through his dad's record collection. His name is Jalen Ngonda, and this track is called Doctrine of Love on Border Radio KOFA.

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music stopped, there wasn't a sound. Over in a corner stood a bad man brown. By smiling grin, he said, my friend, come 3 steps farther and I'll do you in.

down, pulled a knife. He jumped on Pete and fought from the counter right to out to the street. They swung from north, they swung from south. Brown cut that black cigar right out of Pete's mouth. Brown slipped around behind Pope Pete, cut him from his head right on down to his feet.

That is an R&B duo out of L.A., Don and Dewey, for you here on Border Radio KOFN, a set that included some live Neil Young, Cowboy Junkies, and De La Soul. Wrapping up this hour of music here on the bridge this morning with an Arizona group, Native American act called Burning Sky out of Flagstaff. Midnight Rendezvous, the name of this one here on the bridge. 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
2: The National Weather Service recommends that actions be taken to lessen the impact of the extreme heat. In Yuma, Parker, and Quartzsite, we expect a sunny day with an afternoon high near 117 degrees. Calm winds becoming southerly at 5 to 10 miles per hour by afternoon. Tonight, skies should be clear with a low near 90 degrees.
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Not to be confused with the legendary Vera Lynn, that is Lyra Lynn. She's been quietly building one of the more distinctive voices in Americana since she wrote and performed the haunting music for HBO's True Detective Season 2. The track we heard from her is called Cherry Tree, and it comes from her latest record. To kick off this hour of The Bridge here on volunteer-powered, listener-supported KOFA, Border Radio and BorderRadioAZ.org. I am Dave Nash. This hour we're going to feature kind of a milestone in the career of James Taylor. We'll hear from him a little bit later on. Contrived and Etta James, also some familiar names you might recognize coming up this hour. A Flagstaff group coming up here, just a couple of songs. Right now it's kind of the modern day Bob Dylan, maybe the modern day Woody Guthrie even. Jesse Wells from Ozark, Arkansas, spent years fronting some rock bands, but found his real voice as the guy that records songs about current events in nature backgrounds, like in the woods and under power lines and places like that. Built him a following and also earned him 4 Grammy Award nominations this past year. Let's check out Jesse Wells and his dig on the agency known as ICE here on Border Radio KOFA.

That is Pink Panthress, a UK bedroom pop artist who built her following kind of on genre-blurring TikTok snippets there before breaking through properly. And this one landed her on the Barbie movie soundtrack, a track called Angel. 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Devotchka in there. That's a Denver orchestral rock outfit known for their Little Miss Sunshine score. Amanda Shires was featured on that particular one, the never-ending story there. Flag 5 out of Flagstaff did You're Crazy. Chris Roberts did Hate When You're Gone. Keep up with the titles and artists we play on our website, borderradioaz.org. Next up is Lance Rourke from Tahlequah, Oklahoma. It's the same town that produced the Turnpike Troubadours. And Lance Rourke has co-written songs for both them and the Muscaline Bloodline. Let's check out a track called Me and You. 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

musical act there is called Still Standing, I Can't With You, off their 2010 record Lifeology. It's here on the Bridge, Border Radio KOFA. Happy Friday morning there to you. Big milestone in the career of James Taylor this day back in 1971. It was his first trip to number one on the Billboard Hot 100. It wound up being his only trip to the number one spot of the Billboard Hot 100. Kind of hard to believe as many standards as he's done, like, you know, Fire and Rain and Her Town 2 and How Sweet It Is. So many of his standards there. But number one, not as easy to get as Taylor Swift makes it seem like it ought to be. Tash Sultana from Melbourne, Australia, multi-instrumentalist there, did Free Mind also in that set. As we continue the Bridge here this morning on Border Radio KOFA, Contrived is a Halifax, Nova Scotia band built for members of groups called Winter Sleep and one that I can't pronounce for you here over the air. The opening track from their first album in 15 years is called The Void. Border Radio KOFA.

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Interesting collaboration there. Inara George with Van Dyke Parks. Inara George is the daughter of Little Feat founder Lowell George. Van Dyke Parks, of course, the famed arranger behind the Beach Boys' Smile. Together there on that one called Accidental. It's Border Radio KOFA, BorderRadioAZ.org. Also in that set here on the bridge this morning was Al Dawson, Etta James, and Robert Lockwood Jr. You can keep up with the titles and artists that we play as we play them if you want. 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That is our website. Another hour of the bridge is on the way after we hear now from Atwater and Donnelly.

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2: The weather forecast shows extreme heat today and all through the weekend, with afternoon highs between 111 and 120 degrees. In Courtside, Parker, and Yuma, we expect a high of 117 degrees today. Winds out of the south becoming west in the morning at 5 to 10 miles per hour tonight. Sky should be clear with a low near 90 degrees.
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Johnny Orlando is a young Canadian pop artist. First built his online audience before moving into full-length releases. That's Have Your Lovin' from 2026. Some new music from him. Kicking off this hour of The Bridge, Border Radio, KOFA, BorderRadioAZ.org. It's Friday. That's a plus, I think. I'm Dave Nash. Here this hour to play everything from the likes of The Killers to Bobby Goldsboro. And in between, we'll hear from Beck, Weezer, The Beatles, and Maxi Priest all coming up for you this hour. But first, Mothica. This is Mackenzie Ellis. She grew up in Oklahoma City before landing in Los Angeles. She's made a career of jumping genres from electropop to metalcore, and she's picked up some big collaborators along the way. This track's off her 2024 album, Kissing Death, a heavier remix followed last year. This is called Toxins. It's on Border Radio, KOFA, BorderRadioAZ.org.

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The Killers doing their take on a Dire Straits classic there, Romeo and Juliet, live version for you here on The Bridge, Border Radio KOFA, and a set that included Beck and Youthless from 2008, Pat Guitar Slim Chase, and a different Chase, the Chase Walker Band, all in that set of music here for you on your Friday morning. I'm Dave Nash. Hope you're having a good start to your Friday morning. I hope maybe this is the start of the weekend for you. Going to keep things moving along now with a collaboration between Maxi Priest and Shaggy. This came out on Priest's 2019 record, It All Comes Back to Love. It's a track called I'm All Right. This is Border Radio, KOFA.

one of the biggest selling singles of the decade of the 60s, going back to 1968 there. That's Bobby Goldsboro's Honey, tearjerker that topped the charts for 5 weeks back in the day. James Cotton, Junior Wells, Cary Bell, and Billy Branch, four blues harmonica legends on one record. Woo! Harp Attack, is what that was called. Kevin Page did The Long and Winding Road. That's from a tribute album pairing Memphis soul players with Beatles songs. We'll hear from the Beatles themselves a little bit later on this hour. But in the meantime, it's kind of an anniversary of sorts here. Boy George and Culture Club were 80s new wave royalty behind hits like Karmic Chameleon, Do You Really Want to Hurt Me, and many, many, many others. On their debut 1982 album, American album, that was not on the British version of this album. This is Time, Clock of the Heart. We're marking, by the way, the anniversary of the day that Boy George had to do some community service. Yeah, he got himself in a little bit of trouble. So in honor of that, it's Time, Clock of the Heart. 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

Paul McCartney ballad from A Hard Day's Night back in 64, The Beatles, and I Love Her. One of the first songs to show the band's softer, more introspective side. It's here on Border Radio, KOFA on the Bridge, on a set that included Weezer, Can't Knock the Hustle, Rod Pickett did Nobody Knows, Lonesome River Band did Laura Jean, and that Culture Club song I could have mentioned, by the way, they are playing, they're on tour September 6th. They're going to be in Costa Mesa at the Pacific Amphitheater if you're interested in catching them live. All right, it's Hour of the Bridge about to wrap up here. The Dean Franconi Strings. It's an orchestral instrumental reading of the Nat King Cole standard. All strings, no vocal. A track called Mona Lisa. 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
2: The National Weather Service recommends that actions be taken to lessen the impact of the extreme heat. In Yuma, Parker, and Quartzsite, we expect a sunny day with an afternoon high near 117 degrees. Calm winds becoming southerly at 5 to 10 miles per hour by afternoon. Tonight, skies should be clear with a low near 90 degrees.
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One of those guys that's been quietly making good music ever since his heyday, even though he doesn't get as much publicity as he used to back then. That's basically new music from Bruce Hornsby. Indigo Park, the name of that particular one. Bruce has been at it for nearly 40 years at this point. That's the title track off of his brand new album, which is out to release this spring. It's Border Radio KOFA, BorderRadioAZ.org. We're going to hear from an Arizona legend, Linda Ronstadt, a little bit later on this hour. She'll be teaming up with Emmylou Harris. We're going to hear from Wanda Jackson, Johnny Rivers, George Thorogood, Ben Folds this hour, Mitch Woods with Elvin Bishop, and Maggie Rogers for something a little bit more recent. But right now it's a group called Eller, E-L-L-U-R, and a track called Yellow Light. Border Radio, KOFA, and BorderRadioAZ.org.

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Set also included Maggie Rogers, breakout singer-songwriter, did Love You for a Long Time. Emily Rinn in there with Haunted, and the Branchettes, gospel soul duo, doing I Know I've Been Changed. Not here to change you necessarily, but here to make you feel good for sure. 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This is The Bridge. Next up, it's blues and rock guitar legend Elvin Bishop teaming up with Boogie Woogie piano player Mitch Woods. Let's check out Saturday Night Boogie Woogie Man. 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

baby, I'm going out to play. It's my night, I'm going to raise some sand. My money's all right, so let me take your hand. Can't you hear me talking, baby? I'm your Saturday night boogie-woogie man. I'm going downtown across the track, right next door to Old Joe's Chicken Shack. The lights are dim down soft and low. Everybody parties in that soft mellow glow. So you better take it, baby, while you can. Your Saturday night boogie-woogie man. Go ahead, Elvis.

sun is rising and it's almost day. I'm going now, baby, and hit the hay. My money's all gone, but I've had my fun. 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So you better hang on, baby, to my hand. Here goes your Saturday night boogie-woogie man.

That is an L.A.-based band known for tightly wound, sharp-edged post-punk. Girl Friday, they call themselves. Decoration, the track that we heard from them on Border Radio KOFA and BorderRadioAZ.org. The Dex Romweber duo did Brazil, some garage rock out of North Carolina there. And also from that part of the world, Ben Folds, a piano pop hitmaker, did a Beatles cover. This is like a second Beatles cover, and then we actually heard the Beatles last hour as well, kind of an unintended recurring theme here on the Bridge this morning. Ben Folds' version of Golden Slumbers in that set for you. 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Let's check out Wanda Jackson now. I gotta know. She was one of those very first women to break into rock and roll, kind of got the nickname Queen of Rockabilly, even toured with Elvis Presley when he was young back in the mid-50s. So a veteran of the rock circles. 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

A lot of pop hits in the 60s for Johnny Rivers, seventh son from him there, dating back to 65 here at Border Radio KOFA. Johnny Rivers hailing from Louisiana. Cut his teeth at the Whiskey A Go-Go in L.A., and I think he even played a Midnight at the Oasis, if memory serves correctly, a number of years back. Stars in there with Ship to Shore. The Biscuit Kings did Whiskey Town. We heard some George Thorogood, speaking of people who've played the Yuma area, saw him at the Q a number of years back. Wrapping up this hour of The Bridge here, it is the one and only Hank Williams Jr. This is Border Radio, KOFA, at borderradioaz.org, volunteer-powered and listener-supported.

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2: 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On this episode of Yuma Edition, we'll have the latest on Andy Biggs' pick for lieutenant governor. And we're joined by Carlos Adams, who challenged the Yuma incumbent mayor as a write-in candidate in this election. We'll ask him what's next. 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

0: 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Welcome to Yuma Edition. I'm Alexandra Rangel.
1: And I'm Carmen Marquez. Welcome.
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1: Guys, it's Friday, July 31st. It means it's payday for some of us.
0: Payday.
2: Hey.
1: It also means that, like, we're almost in August, right? Tomorrow will be August.
2: In a few hours.
1: And so we get, like, 2 more months of this heat, right?
2: At least.
0: I hope it subsides.
2: At least. I say it's shorts wearing weather until, like, November. For me.
0: I know that for me, I feel like it always starts cooling down like Halloween that week or that day sometimes.
1: Oh, Yuma. We love you, Yuma. We love you, though.
0: But
2: love is what it is. No, it's very good.
0: Yeah. Well, let's get into the headlines. Big news for the Arizona governor race. The Arizona Republic is reporting that Republican candidate Andy Biggs has picked a running mate for lieutenant governor. Which a lot of people may be asking, what is lieutenant governor?
2: Yeah, so, you know, we have it in California. I'm from California. I know you are.
0: Yeah.
2: And so it's early, you know, for most states, it's like the second in command. So if the governor should resign or take another position in politics, then usually the lieutenant governor steps in, most states. I know Arizona, that's changing, so that's the first time that there's a lieutenant governor.
0: It'll be a first for our state, and Biggs has chosen Sina Kerr, a former state senator and ally to Arizona Ag, to run as his lieutenant governor. She's been the state executive director of the U.S. Department of Ag Farm Service Agency in Arizona since 2025, and apparently her and her husband run, what is it, a farm?
1: Yeah.
0: A dairy farm.
1: It's a dairy farm, and they've done it for... It's a four-generation dairy farm in Buckeye. Yeah, and she's going to be leaving that job to be on this campaign trail.
2: And yeah, and so she, the district she served when she served in the state legislature included part of Yuma. So I know people here might be familiar with her. She's come to Arizona Western College before. So people very much know her down here in Yuma. So we'll see. She'll probably get to Yuma, you know, very soon.
0: And the farming community must know her, right? They've worked with her. So I guess that will be very interesting.
1: Let's try to have her on Yuma Edition.
2: We will put out the invite.
1: Let's invite her. If you're listening.
0: And I guess now is we'll have to wait who will Hobbs pick, right?
2: Yes, very much so. And we'll see who that is. And as soon as we get word, we will put that out at KAWC.org.
0: And I feel like this is going to make it a little bit more interesting. We'll have at least something else in play.
2: Yes.
0: For this race.
2: Yes.
0: Now, let's get down to Somerton, because there's been a lot of public discourse since our cameraman here behind the scenes, Juan Garcia, he did an article for us this week, and on Facebook, people weren't so happy about it. Somerton.
1: Somerton is the worst place to retire to in the state of Arizona.
2: According to, who said that?
1: Go Banking Rates.
2: Go Banking Rates. Come on, no love for Somerton? They must be from San Luis. No, Somerton, you know, they call themselves the best little city in Arizona. It's a great community. It's very family friendly. They've adopted me, and so I can't say anything bad about Somerton. But I'm sure there were some reasons, like reasons they gave for that ranking.
1: Listen, my parents want to move to Somerton. They're retired, and they actually are thinking of moving to Somerton because they're always in between San Luis, Mexico, San Luis Río Colorado, Sonora, and Yuma, Arizona. So they're like, hey, it's an in-between. It's calm. It's friendly. Everything's nearby. So it's not. Somerton is actually pretty amazing.
2: Yes.
1: And you have Campesinos Sin Fronteras there. You have Amanda Aguirre
2: Regional Center for Border Health. And then there's new developments. There's new housing. There's new businesses opening up, both chain and, you know, locally owned.
0: Yes. New developments, which, by the way, our student reporter, Romel, he was in our student summer cohort this summer. He did a note on the development that's going on there, right? Is it a gas station that they're bringing in? Also McDonald's?
2: Yeah, so those have already opened up. So there's a McDonald's, and then they closed and then reopened the Circle K. There's a new Chevron. And
0: they're fixing the main street.
2: Fixing the main street. So that's still going on. So I interviewed some business owners.
0: Main corridor right there. We do have a bite from Jasmine. Can we play that, Talon?
3: There is a lot of new development happening in the city of Somerton, and everything coming in is ultimately under the umbrella of tax revenue. But for my department, our goal is always to increase the tax revenue for the city, whether it be through business attraction or strategy. And I'm very happy to state that we do anticipate revenue coming in from all this development.
2: And That was Jasmine Zamudio, the Economic Development Director for the City of Somerton.
0: So positive stuff coming to Somerton.
1: Yeah.
2: Yes.
0: But what's next? Some reminders here. Vitalant Blood Drive. I know, Victor, you were telling us about this.
2: Yes. Yeah, so there's a blood drive going on. It started yesterday, and it continues today from 10 a.m. Right now to 3:30 at the Yuma Main Library, and also tomorrow from 10 a.m. to 2 p.m. So, of course, they need blood. So, and usually there's some goodies they give away. Like they might give away a free pizza or, you know, a coupon for a local restaurant. So, but in addition to that, it's a good cause. So if you are able and willing to donate blood, please look into that.
1: Awesome. And then we have a sports physical reminder. The Yuma Union High School District, in partnership with Onvida Health, is hosting a no-cost sports physical event this Friday, July 31st. That means, o sea, hoy, today. Just in time for the new school year. So,
2: yeah, get that if you're, if your kid is a student athlete, look into that.
0: Yeah, right. I think I had the time for that. It's happening from 3:15, doors open, to 7 p.m.
2: And where is that? Do you have the location?
0: That's at Somerton High School.
2: Somerton High School. Go Somerton. See, they do sports physicals. Good things in Somerton.
0: Good things
1: we love Somerton.
2: Hey.
0: Well, when we come back after the break, we'll be back with Carlos Adams.
1: All right. There's a lot to talk about.
0: Yes.
1: And he's here already.
0: So stay with us here on Yuma Edition.

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2: 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There's an extreme heat warning for Yuma today with a high near 113. We'll see clear tonight with a low around 87. 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

0: Welcome back to Yuma Edition. This is Carmen Marquez, and I'm here with Alexander Rangel. And with us this morning is Carlos Adams. Carlos Adams was the challenger to incumbent Mayor Doug Nichols. Carlos, how are you feeling?
1: I feel great. I feel good about the election and the experience. It was really good.
0: What an experience. I mean, I can only think about like how much you invested in every single sense, right? Like physically, you were out there knocking doors. Financially, your signs were all over the place. A lot of people know you because of your signs.
1: Yeah, everything was self-made, self-invested, and we had a lot of community involvement with volunteers. And that's how we were able to reach so many people.
2: I gotta admit, I drove by at least 7 of your signs this morning.
1: Oh, I'm not done. I'm still collecting.
0: He's collecting.
1: At night.
2: I know there's a lot of people saying, hey, you need to go pick up your signs. What do you have to say to them?
1: I mean, there's other people that still have to pick up theirs as well.
2: And you still have how many days?
1: Until August 5th, yeah. End of day.
2: So you still have some time.
0: Okay.
1: Yeah, okay. We still have like 7 days.
0: What happens if you don't take them out?
2: It's just like the policy they have, you know?
1: I'm pretty sure you get fined.
0: Really?
1: Yes, for sure.
2: If they want to get a little, you know, rough out here.
1: No, they will. They will find me. So I'm trying to get all the signs.
2: Carlos, if you could describe this campaign run in 3 words, what would they be?
1: That's a hard one. Real quick. Hard work, community, and transparency. Because that's what people were, you know, a lot of people came up to me and they said, hey, I didn't realize all the things that actually go on until you started running. So it's been a door opener for a lot of people.
0: Carlos, you also mentioned that this was an investment, like a personal investment. Can you disclose like how much money you invested in all of this? Because, I recall like in Kennedy Park when we, you know, I covered like a small town hall that you had with people. You know, you were giving out your signs, but you also had boxing gloves and socks, and you were just pouring your money and your heart, right?
1: It's going to be a shock to a lot of people, but

0: on Google and things like that, and I realized, you know, how to do things myself, and I also do a lot of hard work myself, so I was able to cut out a lot of campaign expenses and just go direct. It was almost like I was getting everything wholesale myself.
1: Yeah.
0: So it was just a lot of personal involvement.
2: Amazing. Is there anything you would have done differently?
0: Yes, I would have actually raised a lot of money to be able to put more into it, because if you guys thought that was a lot, oh my God, if I would have just raised money, that would have been like 10 times more. It would have been overwhelming.
1: Yeah. Like Carlos is all over the city.
0: Well, I removed maybe 300 signs as of now, and I'm going to remove more.
2: How many signs do you have up?
0: That's the thing. I'm searching. I don't know.
2: You just put as much signs as you can up.
0: We had volunteers, okay, and people were putting signs everywhere to the point where we had a list, and we lost the list. So now we're just searching.
2: I know there was that section by the bridge under the railroad tracks, right? That bridge.
0: Yeah.
2: There was like back-to-back signs. Can you tell us the story about that?
0: Yes, that was my billboard. And so the story behind that is we had a volunteer, and he wanted to put 20. At the time, I only had one. I said, no, that's excessive. How about we put 4? So we put 4. Then I went to the city and I asked him about the quantity limit, and they said there's no quantity limit. So then we put 20, and then we realized after a week that people were actually liking it, so we put another 11. So we put 30, 31. The reason why we didn't put more is because they didn't fit.
2: Wow. No, it definitely was like a showstopper right there, because it's right where the intersection is. Everyone's passing by, so I think everyone must have noticed that.
0: No, well, that spot had the bridge. Then it had the gas station at the stop sign, and then it had this big rock on the right side, and then it had all Home Depot. Like, that whole section was, like, dominated.
1: Wow.
0: Yeah.
1: Did any of the, you know, elected officials support you?
0: Yes. I know there's a narrative that was pushed, like, I was, like, the outsider. And I know that I could throw that around when they try and take some sort of agenda. Mm-hmm. But I had a lot of support. For example, Mark Martinez, when I was getting petitions, he reached out to help me. Art Morales gave me a lot of tips. Like, before I ran, he gave me some tips.
1: Okay.
0: Harry Valenzuela, who wasn't an elected official at the time, he gave me some tips as well. A great guy. A couple interactions with Karen Watts, very nice lady.
1: Okay.
0: Leslie as well, and her husband. I talked to him all the time. Great people. And that was pretty much it. I mean, me and Mr. Morris, we had like a Facebook thing going on, so we didn't really talk much. Doug Nichols, before I ran, gave me a full hour and a half interview. I got to interview him. And, you know, he was supportive.
1: Yeah.
0: Until I started actually running.
1: So, Carlos Adams, now that everyone knows your face, knows what you tried doing in Yuma politics, do you plan on staying involved?
0: Yeah, my next move is the Yuma Transparency Club, and we had our first Zoom meeting. We had people coming in and out of the Zoom meeting, and David Lara from the recorder's office was actually part of that meeting as well. He came late, but he was there.
1: Wow.
0: And the next meeting will be in person. I expect 30 to 50 people. I've invited a couple council members. I'm not going to disclose who yet.
1: Yeah.
0: And David Lara should be there as well, and other people from the county who work in office. So it's going to start getting bigger because, you know, I kind of lit the match, and now I either disappear or continue the work, because when I was going door to door, a lot of people, I know I only got maybe 1,300 and change people who actually wrote my name, but there's a lot of people who are residents who couldn't vote that I spoke to, and a lot of families, and they do need help here with the cost of living.
1: Mm-hmm.
0: And I'm going to continue to push for my campaign promises as a private citizen, and the only way to do it is through initiatives.
1: Yeah.
0: Which means if we get like 1,400 signatures, we can put it on ballots so that people can actually vote for it, which is a power we all have, by the way. It's not just me. We can all do it. And there's only two ways to make changes. Either the council will sponsor an initiative and then they vote for it, or the citizens sign together to put initiatives for people to vote for. And my next move is...
2: Wait, before you tell us your next move... Tell us after the commercial break.
0: Okay.
2: We'll be back with Carlos.
1: Yes.
2: Next move right here on Yuma Edition. Stay with us.

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2: 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This check, a grant from Arizona Complete Health, will be split evenly among the organizations. The goal? 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And OnVita Health, that'll involve rapid upskilling and credentialing opportunities. At AWC, President Ritika Dewan said the grant will fund scholarships as the college expands its healthcare training programs.
3: We are very lucky to have this collaboration. We are looking for multiple new programs for using this funding. It's a sonography. We are looking at surgical tech, partnering with OnVita, partnering with Sunset. We are looking also expanding our program.
2: And at Sunset Community Hospital, the funds will support clinical preceptor stipends and tuition assistance. From KAWC News, I'm Cisco Stargazer. And as a quick note, AWC is our license holder.

0: Hey, welcome back to Yim Edition. We're here with Carlos Adams. Carlos, I am curious, like, what have you heard from residents, from people who, you know, actually wrote your name in, and some that weren't able to write their name in because they weren't in that registered to that area?
1: So the thing I hear the most is to not disappear, to keep pushing for what I was pushing for, because it's making a difference. So that's what I've heard the most.
0: Were you surprised to have, I know we saw you at the BioSolids Town Hall, and you said people were coming up to you.
1: Yeah, I was surprised. I had maybe at the end of the day, close to 10 people come up to me to tell me that they voted for me. And I even spoke to Mr. Woodman at the end of it. We had some sort of Facebook fallout back in the day, and he congratulated me, and we, you know, we settled everything. So it was cool.
0: Speaking of these fallouts, it was a very contentious race, I will say, for Yuma City Council. Lots of rumors, lots of maybe punches thrown, pun intended. What were some of like the craziest rumors you may have heard about yourself? Because there was some stuff going around.
1: I heard the craziest stuff. That I was part of the cartel, that I was trafficking children. I heard everything you can think of with no proof. It's just people posting on groups. It was crazy. I mean, other people got attacked as well, but their attacks were like public records or things they did in the past. Mine was like made up fantasies.
0: You did throw some punches at Doug Nichols. A lot of your ads were naming him. What would you have to say towards that?
1: I felt that it was needed because at the end of the day, it's like, who's been responsible for the last 12 years? And I know it's a council, but that's the representative. And when people are talking about cost of living, groceries, candy, all these things that the community could actually focus to correct, unemployment, which is a tough one, by the way, you know, that's the guy. Who else do you point a finger at?
0: Yeah, and I know you also spoke about maybe younger voices on the council. What did you hear in that aspect? Do you hear from the younger generation as you were running?
1: Yes, I spoke to children and young teens, and they told me what they wanted. And it's, you know, it's the basics. They want incomes, which is jobs, things to do, which is quality of life, more things to do, more amenities, man-made assets. So basically, everyone kind of like revolved around the same issues: cost of living, jobs, and things to do.
2: Yeah.
3: So the question is, are you considering running again in the future?
1: Yes. I am considering running for council. The only thing that may stop me is if the city sues me, which could be a way they can try start stopping.
3: Why would they try to sue you?
1: The reason is because if you're, what I've realized is if you're too outspoken, they start either censoring you or they start, you know, they start putting things in the way, because at the end of the day, you are disrupting the direction.
0: Yeah. I mean, speaking of the censure on Art Morales, you've been going to a lot of the meetings. I'm sure maybe you went to that one. I mean, what were your thoughts on that move?
1: I went to that one. I was the only one that spoke out on that one. I wouldn't say I went out to defend him, but I went out to make a statement, because what's interesting about that council meeting was that his censorship was not on the agenda, so you couldn't become a public speaker for it. I went into public to comment, and I actually mentioned it. Like, why could no one speak on this? Because I know a lot of people wanted to speak on it, and they didn't get the chance to. So it was very, like, it was weird.
3: Yeah. So Carlos, what are the top lessons you learned about local politics that anyone else who runs for office should know?
1: Oh, great question. So I have some tips. If you want to run for office, tip number one. Every text message you send will be shown to everyone. Number two, every conversation on the phone, assume it's being recorded. Number three, any public records you have, never share them with anyone. They have to get their own, because they can go around and say, oh, you sold it to me, or you distributed this to me. And that is a crime, and anyone can do that to you. Number four, no one's really your friend. It's just alliances at the time. Number five, be careful with the people who ask you more than two questions in person. They're probably private investigators trying to find something on you. It's crazy out there, by the way. There's things I can't really say, but
0: it sounds
1: crazy.
0: Like you were very trusting.
1: Oh, yeah.
0: Some may even say maybe naive to what what was going to come, right?
1: Yeah, I thought, you know, you submit your paperwork and you run. And that was it. No, it's like you submit your paperwork and the attacks start. And
0: you
1: it's like
0: prepare for battle.
1: Yeah, it's wow. Never ending.
3: You're somewhat of a pioneer for a lot of like local Latinos, Hispanics, or people in the community that like want to get involved, but have never had like anyone to follow their steps, right? Yeah. So aside from all of those, you know, tips, what would you recommend for the community of, you know, our future generations who want to get involved in politics?
1: Good question. So one of the things I ran into when I was door knocking is a lot of the younger community, the Hispanics as well, and the older communities, they all told me the same thing. There's no Hispanic representation in Yuma when we're majority Hispanic. And I understand that. And what I can tell the youth is just, you know, just... If you want to do something, just do it. You don't have to fall into social norms. You know, I did it, and I'm still kind of doing it. So anyone can do it. The age doesn't matter. You could be 18 and already start pushing. You can be. I know kids are 16 and 17 that were supporting me, and they were telling all their teachers at school, you know. So you can be any age, honestly. Even my own son, who's 9, was starting to get involved as well. So you can be any age, and whether you're Hispanic, whether you're any race, you just push for it. Because here in Yuma, the city of Yuma, we are majority Hispanic, and that voice has never really been pushed. I know natives here who have also told me that they don't really feel that there's a native representation here in Yuma when they've been here for over 10,000 years. It's just, you know, I think any group can push forward. They just have to go for it.
3: Yeah. So, Carlos, where can people follow your work or reach out if they want to volunteer or partner with you?
1: So, my Facebook is, I just changed my name. It's Carlos Adams, the next mayor of Yuma. That's my Facebook. And you can also reach me at adamsforyuma@gmail.com.
0: Okay. So,
3: all right. I mean,
0: you heard it here. You're going to be the next mayor. You're going to try and run again.
1: Yeah. I'll go for council in 2 years, and then I'll go for mayor again. And there's also, I mean, people assume the election is the only way to get into office, but there's also recall elections. What is that? Do you know what a recall election is? Yeah, so there's recall elections as well.
3: Explain us about a recall election.
1: Okay, so for example, this will be quick. Let's say a council member is involved in a horrible thing, like something horrible. He did something horrible, or her. So a private citizen, let's say me, I can collect signatures to recall him and take his chair.
3: Yeah.
1: So there's ways to do it. Recall election.
0: There's ways to do it, but there also has to be a reason, right, to go after someone and recall them for...
1: You need a 200-word statement submitted to the city and about 1,500 signatures from voters, and that's how you recall someone.
0: Okay.
1: And sorry, the recall election then has a second step. Step two is this. They either step down and you take the spot, or you go into an election, a special election, which is March 9th of next year. I don't remember the dates off the top of my head, but that's one of the next ones.
3: Carlos, what message would you like to leave with Yuma voters after this election?
1: What lesson? Okay. So the biggest lesson that we should all take from this election is that the people are ready for change.
0: Okay. And lastly here, tell us about this Yuma Transparency Club. When is the next meeting? Where can people find out about that?
1: I will be posting the next meeting details on Facebook, and the next meeting should include about 40 to 50 people, a couple council members. David Lara from the Recorder's Office has shown a lot of interest, and we're going to have a lot of people from that work within the city and in the county as well. So it's going to be a very strong public input where we're going to go over what changes we need to make. I won't go over those changes here, but I found 6 changes that we need to do in our city charter to avoid some issues we've been seeing.
3: Gotcha. Are you supporting any of the city council members currently?
1: I love what Henry Valenzuela represents. You know, I think he's great. Karen Watts is great as well. Art Morales is leaving, but great guy. So I'd say those three are like my... I mean, they're also Hispanic, which is, you know, funny, but that's not the reason why. I just think that they're the ones that have been more for the taxpayers than the direction of the city.
3: Are you going to take any steps to maintain a relationship with our current mayor?
1: I mean, I have his number. I could text him or go to his job or work.
3: Okay.
1: I mean, I could.
0: Okay, Carlos. Well, thanks for being with us here today. It's great to talk to you and see what's next for you. And we'll look forward to what you have coming. So in closing, thank you for hanging out with us on Yuma Edition. Join us back here tomorrow at 10 a.m. Yuma Edition is a production of KWC and Cova Border Radio. We broadcast from the Matador Activity Center at Arizona Western College. 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See you on our next Yuma Edition.
3: Thank you so much.
1: Thank you.

morning, Yuma. That was Inner Space by Barbie Rain. Stick around. We got a lot of great music coming your way. Later on, we're going to hear from Yuma Big Band, Sam Cooke. We're going to hear from My Bloody Valentine. We got a lot of great stuff coming your way, and you don't want to miss any of it, okay? Be here, be square. This is where all the cool kids hang. Stick around. We have a lot of great music coming your way. Up next, I can't pronounce that. Up next, we've got some Spanish music that I can't pronounce. Stick around.

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That was The Way I Feel About You by Yuma Big Band. Stick around, we have a lot of great music coming your way. Earlier, we heard from My Bloody Valentine, we heard from Babe Reiner, and later on, we're going to hear from the Ace of Cups. That's one of my favorite tarot cards. We're also going to hear from Good Friday. We got a lot of good stuff coming your way, and you don't want to miss any of it, so be here, okay? Where else you got to be? Driving your way to the office? No! Taking your kids to soccer practice? Womp womp. Nothing is more important than being here listening to the Midday Mix. Stick around.

Hello, Yuma. Happy Friday. My goodness, the week is finally almost over. Thank goodness I could not take it much longer, I gotta tell you. Stick around, we have a lot of great music coming your way. The sun is so horrible out there. It is beating down on me and crushing my soul and spirit. But you know what always lifts me up? Music. Music, that's right. So stick around, we have a lot of great music coming your way. Earlier we heard from Sam Cooke, we heard from Yuma Big Band, and later on we're gonna hear from the Ace of Cups, Good Friday, Muddy Waters, and so many others. Don't go anywhere. Where else you got to be? I know you have no plans this weekend.

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2: There's an extreme heat warning for Yuma and La Paz counties today with a high near 113 in Yuma, mostly clear tonight with a low around 87. Sunny in Quartzsite with a high near 117, mostly clear tonight with a low around 90. And in Parker, sunny with a high near 116, mostly clear this evening with a low around 88.
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That's right, Yuma. Right now, you're getting Rickrolled, okay? That was Put a Woman in Charge by the Ace of Cups. Stick around. We have a lot of great music coming your way. Earlier, we heard from Sam Cooke, Yuma Big Band, Paula Cole. Oh, my gosh. Later on, we're going to hear from so many different artists. Billie Eilish. We're going to hear from Muddy.

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Stick around, everyone. We have a lot of great music coming your way. And you may think that in the background we're playing Under Pressure. That is actually Mr. Steal Your Ideas, Vanilla Ice, okay? Mr. Never Had an Original Thought Ever. Stick around. We have a lot of great music coming your way. Earlier, we heard from the Ace of Cups. Later on, we're going to hear from artists like Billie Eilish, Meatloaf, the Beach Boys, and all that sort of thing, okay? Don't go anywhere, okay? Be here, be square. And I'll close to the extreme. I rock a mic like a vandal.

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1: Stick around, guys. We have a lot of great music coming your way. That was some music from the Beach Boys, okay? We've got a wonderful weekend ahead of us with incredible music, so stick around right now to listen to the rest of our playlist. Later on, we're going to hear some of my favorite songs. We're going to hear We Are Young by Fun. We're going to also hear some music from John Carpino. We're going to hear from Tom Tom Club. A lot of good stuff, so don't miss it, okay? Stick around. We have a lot of great music coming your way.

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2: There's an extreme heat warning for Yuma La Paz counties today with a high near 113 in Yuma, mostly clear tonight with a low around 87. Sunny in Quartzsite with a high near 117, mostly clear tonight with a low around 90. And in Parker, sunny with a high near 116, mostly clear this evening with a low around 88.
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afternoon. Okay, that was We Are Young by Fun. Stick around, we have a lot of great music coming your way. Right now we're playing some Cyndi Lauper in the background. We love you, Miss Lauper. Stick around, we've got a lot of great music coming your way. If you or someone you know is interested in volunteering with us, donating to us, or just learning more about us, you can find information on our website at kawc.org, or you can find us on the COPE app. Don't go anywhere. Where else you got to be? Nothing is more important than listening to me yet here on the Midday Mix.

Stick around, everyone. We have a lot of great music coming your way. Earlier, we heard from artists like Fun, Kevin Welch. We also heard from Bjork. We heard from Meatloaf, the Beach Boys. A lot of great stuff, okay? And later on, it gets even better. We're going to hear from Mac Miller. We're going to hear Real to Real, Terry Mitchell. Just a lot of great stuff, okay? And you don't want to miss any of it. You know, my biggest fear in life, FOMO. You don't want to miss out, okay? Don't get FOMO. Stick around.

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That was Town Without Pity by Gene Pitney. Stick around. We have a lot of great music coming your way. Folks, ladies, gents, non-binary pals, and everything in between, we got a lot of great music coming your way. But right now, it is time we take a moment away from our midday mix to bring you an update with the stars. Today's message from the universe is for all Virgos. For those of you who don't know, you're a Virgo if you're born from August 23rd to September 22nd. Virgos, this is your message from the universe for the upcoming month of August. Virgos, this month, all of the challenges that you have been facing are going to show up in a new, different way. You are going to finally receive all the rewards and benefits of all your labor and hard work. For those of you who have been grinding, working 10 times harder, this is the time where suddenly everything just kind of falls into place magically. Do you believe in miracles? Because the universe does. The universe is going to bring you miracles like you've never before seen. Maybe you'll get money that you weren't expecting, a check that you didn't anticipate. Maybe you're going to have a new fun adventure with family and friends. This is the perfect time to do some traveling, to do some soul searching. Whatever it may be, Virgo, the world is your oyster. All right, Virgo, that is your horoscope for the upcoming month of August. Stick around. We have a lot of great music coming your way. Up next, we're going to hear Down on the Freeway by Lael Neal.

We've got a lot of great music coming your way, so stick around. It'll be fabulous, okay? Earlier we heard from Tom Tom Club, we heard from No Doubt, we heard from Lime Garden. Later we're going to hear from Zach Person, we're going to hear from Mac Miller, we're going to hear from Real to Real. We're going to hear from just all these incredible artists, and you don't want to miss literally any of it. So stick around, we have a lot of great music coming your way. I'm Julia Castillo, and you're listening to The Midday Mix on KOFA Border Radio 94.7.

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2: There's an extreme heat warning for Yuma La Paz counties today with a high near 116 in Parker. A south-southwest wind around 5 to 10 miles per hour, mostly clear tonight with a low around 88. Sunny in Quartzsite with a high near 117, mostly clear tonight with a low around 90. And sunny in Yuma with a high near 113, mostly clear tonight with a low around 87.
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Hello, Yuma. Stick around. We have a lot of great music coming your way. That was Two Sparrows by Towers. Now, they're a band based out of Flagstaff, and you know we love our Arizona native artists around here. Earlier, we heard from Terry Mitchell. We heard from No Doubt, Lime Garden, and

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Yuma Jazz Company, with a featured guest artist, will provide the live music complementing the eatery's diverse menu of food and drinks. 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

And that was I Like to Move It by Reel to Reel. Stick around, we have a lot of great music coming your way. I'm Julia Castillo, and as you can hear in the background, we're playing some Bruno Mars, The Lazy Song. I'm feeling very lazy, okay? And this coming weekend, I hope you get all the time to feel lazy. The most peaceful I could ever feel in the whole world is just laying on the couch playing Sims watching TV. And I wish that upon you this weekend. Stick around, we have a lot of great music coming your way. Later, we're going to hear from Paul Kelly, David Glamour, and so many others. Okay, I hope you have an incredible

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Happy Friday, Yuma. That was I Wonder What She's Doing Tonight by Tommy Bryce and Bobby Hart. Stick around. We have a lot of great music coming your way. As you can hear from the music we're playing, it is Friday. Yay!

Happy Friday, Yuma. That was He's So Fine by the Cliffins. Stick around. I think that's how you say that. Anyway, however you say that, just know that we are having an incredible Friday today, and our playlist is going to continue with all the wonderful music. I will say, though, it is so hot outside, so just maybe don't even go out there. What's the point? We live in, like, the hottest place in the world. Every time I go outside, I feel like the witch from Wizard of Oz. I'm melting! Stick around. We've got a lot of great music coming your way. Up next, we have Whitewater by Bella Fleck.

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2: There's an extreme heat warning for Yuma and La Paz counties today with a high near 113 in Yuma, mostly clear tonight with a low around 87. Sunny in Quartzsite with a high near 117, mostly clear tonight with a low around 90. And in Parker, sunny with a high near 116, mostly clear this evening with a low around 88.
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Hello, Yuma. Happy Friday. I hope you all are having an incredible day so far and that you have an even better weekend ahead. Earlier, we heard from Bella Fleck, we heard from David Glamour, Paul Kelly, and later we're going to hear from so many different artists like the Rolling Stones, Halsey, Flogging Molly. You don't want to miss any of it, so stick around. We have a lot of great music coming your way. I'm Julie Castillo, and you're listening to The Midday Mix on KOFA Border Radio 90.

Stick around. We have a lot of great music coming your way, Yuma. Earlier, we heard from a few different artists. We heard from Bella Fleck. We heard from the Cliffins, Joey King, the Rolling Stones are coming later. Later on, we're also going to hear from the Steel Wheels, Halsey, Flogging Molly, just a lot of great stuff. And you don't want to miss out, so stick around.

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And that was You Got Me Rockin' by the Rolling Stones. Stick around, we have a lot of great music coming your way. And right now, it is time for Cupid's Corner. That's right, folks. It is time for Cupid's Corner, a segment where a 22-year-old divorcee gives you some expert relationship advice. This one, incredible words of wisdom. I don't know why I didn't think about this sooner, you know? We've got a lot of Marines here in Yuma, and we have a lot of people who are doing military service. If you or your romantic partner are considering joining the military, maybe go get married. Matter of fact, you should just get married for funsies. Why not? Marry someone who you've only known for about 90 days. You know that show 90 Day Fiancé? You should try that out. It works out for them, like some of the time. Maybe it'll work out for you. You never know. What's the worst that could happen? That is my advice. Go marry basically a stranger. Stick around. We have a lot of great music coming your way. Up next, this is Lightning Storm by Flogging Molly.

And that was adorable by the Drifters. And you know what, Yuma? There was something I was thinking about earlier this morning. It was, I remember when we broke up the first time saying, this is it, I had enough. Because, like, we hadn't seen each other in a month when you said you... Oh! That's awkward. Someone's calling me. It's Miss, soon-to-be Miss Kelsey Taylor Swift.

That's right. In the words of T. Swizzle, do not be taking that man back. This is the last you're going to hear from me today, folks. Stick around. Listen to the Midday Mix continue forth. But if you want to hear me yap at you again sometime next week, you can come back on Thursday and Friday at around this time to hear me talking to you. Stick around. We have a lot of great music coming your way. Wherever you are, whatever you're doing, just know I've been listening alongside with you the whole time. I'm going to leave you right now with a track called Tequila. Stick around.

0: 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We have been a service of Arizona Western College since 1970.
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2: There's an extreme heat warning for Yuma and La Paz counties today with a high near 113 in Yuma, mostly clear tonight with a low around 87. Sunny in Quartzsite with a high near 117, mostly clear tonight with a low around 90. And in Parker, sunny with a high near 116, mostly clear this evening with a low around 88.
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That was the song title Open Hearts by Canadian singer-songwriter and record producer The Weeknd. Hello, everyone. Happy Friday. And properly, huh? We opened up The Weeknd with The Weeknd. I'm your host, Mariana Robertson, and you're tuned to Crossing Borders on Border Radio, KOFA. We got a great selection of musica listed for this 3 o'clock hour, so let's go ahead and continue with Mackenzie Ellis, also known as Mothica, with the song title Crossfire.

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sight now. You never stick around. You're always coming to town. 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I ought to say goodbye. Until I do, I don't believe it.

Frost Children with a song titled Bound to You. Before that, we heard the singer-songwriter and member of the band The Gaslight Anthem, Brian Fallon, with a song titled Forget Me Not, Fleet Foxes with a song titled Can I Believe You, and earlier played a song from indie rock band out of Atlanta, Georgia, Manchester Orchestra, with a song titled The Moth. Coming up on the rest of For You, it is Bob Seger and the Silver Bullet Band with a song titled Shakedown.

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the Beatles and their cover of the song titled Sha-la-la-la-la. Before that, we heard David Hurley with a song titled Eddie. And earlier, I played a song from country music singer-songwriter Kelly Willis with a song titled Whatever Way the Wind Blows. Did you know that today is National Avocado Day? Yummy! Mm-hmm. We are honoring this famous superfruit and its versatility. Yes, you can put it as the main course, garnish, in a salsa, or in your smoothie. Growing up, we had it in corn tortilla. You would, you know, roast it right on the fire, and then you take it off, you slice your avocado, put it in between the tortilla with a little bit of salt and pepper and some limon. Childhood core memory. Coming up for ya, we have Chai with a song titled Para Para.

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Yes, from the heartthrobbing David Bowie. That was a song titled Young Americans. Before that, we heard British singer-songwriter Cat Stevens, properly known as Yusuf, with a song titled Gold Digger, Wishy, with a song titled 777, and earlier played a song from guitar player, singer, and writer Ry Cooter, with a song titled Not Even Key West. 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Let's close up 3 o'clock with this studio instrumental group, The Brass Ring, featuring Phil Bodner with a song titled Colonel Bogey March from Bridge on the River Kwai.

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2: There's an extreme heat warning for Yuma La Paz counties today with a high near 116 in Parker. A south-southwest wind around 5 to 10 miles per hour, mostly clear tonight with a low around 88. Sunny in Quartzsite with a high near 117, mostly clear tonight with a low around 90. And sunny in Yuma with a high near 113, mostly clear tonight with a low around 87.
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Canadian rock musician and singer-songwriter Sam Roberts. That was the song titled Them Kids. Hello, everyone. Happy Friday. Yes, we're finally to the weekend. I'm your host, Mariana Robertson, and you're tuned to Crossing Borders on Border Radio, KOFA. We got a great selection of musica listed for this 4 o'clock hour, so let's continue with French-Korean singer-songwriter and producer Claire Chicha, also known as Spill Tab, with the song titled De Guerre.

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the roots, reggae, and dub music collaboration of Joe Pilgrim and the Ligerians with a song titled Use Your Time. Before that, we heard singer-songwriter and pianist Bruce Hornsby with a song titled Life in the Psychotropics, the queen of rockabilly, Miss Wanda Jackson, with a song titled Pushover, and earlier played a song by the tropical musical band based out in Berlin, Los Baby Jaguars, with a song titled Las Piñas. I have coming up for you on the roster. It is singer-songwriter, producer, and musician Jerry Riopel with a song titled So Young.

Michigan, that was the band Grand Funk Railroad with a song titled Walk Like a Man. Before that, we heard William Lee Ellis with a song titled Snakes in My Garden, and earlier played a song from blues harmonica player and singer George Wildchild Butler with a song titled Weak in the Knees. Did you know that today is National Jumper Jelly Beans Day? Yay! Known as locum in the Middle East, Turkish delight in other countries, or just jellies, it's been around since biblical times, made even more famous in the Harry Potter universe, right? Jelly Belly has over 100 flavors of jelly beans to try. What is your fave? I think for me, it's still sticking to like the old fashioned fruity color, but I kind of dig the popcorn flavor one too. Here we go with Lord Huron with a song titled Wait by the River.

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the pop rock band Gary Puckett and the Union Gap. That was the song titled This Girl Is a Woman Now. Before that, we heard Filigar with the song titled Not Gonna Settle, Zen Mountain Poets with the song titled Game of Mystery, and earlier played a song from Grammy winner, singer-songwriter, and guitarist Sean Colvin with the song titled Outbound Plane. 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Let's close up 4 o'clock with the easy listening and space age pop group Lou Davies and his orchestra with a song titled April in Paris.

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2: There's an extreme heat warning for Yuma and La Paz counties today with a high near 113 in Yuma, mostly clear tonight with a low around 87. Sunny in Quartzsite with a high near 117, mostly clear tonight with a low around 90. And in Parker, sunny with a high near 116, mostly clear this evening with a low around 88.
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